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1: The Nasdaq Composite has hit a fresh all-time high on Monday, climbing nearly 1% as technology and artificial intelligence stocks drove gains, while the Dow Jones and S&P 500 posted a more mixed session. Mitch McCann reports from New York.
2: Dow Jones industrial average is up about 0.2%. The S&P 500 continues to rise today. It's up 0.6%, and the Nasdaq has now reached an all-time high. It's up 0.8%. It's been climbing since the opening this morning. If we also look at bond yields, the 10-year Treasury yield was up to 5.298% today.
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7: Tonight, mostly clear, low right around 57. For our Tuesday, sunny with a high near 84. Tuesday night, mostly clear, low right around 58. Wednesday, sunny with a high near 87. Wednesday night, mostly clear, low right around 60. Currently in Wilcox, it's 80 degrees.
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On the way this hour, the Ting Tings, Everclear, and Stone Temple Pilots. Right now, BTS. It's Hot 92.5, Wilcox.

Small Town, Big Radio, Hot 92.5. That is DNCE. 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Right now, it is Ariana Grande on Hot 92.5 Wilcox.

Yeah, it's Hardy. It's Hot 92.5. Bo here signing off for this Monday afternoon. Stick around. Up next, it is John and Heidi. On the way out, DJ Khaled. It's Hot 92.5 Wilcox. 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

0: 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This is Hot 92.5. It's Monday. My beautiful bride is here at my side. Hello, baby. How you doing?
1: Hello. I'm good. How are you?
0: I'm fabulous. I'm so excited today.
1: I'm excited today.
0: I get to talk with Andrew McCarthy.
1: I loved Andrew McCarthy. Oh, my gosh.
0: He was in Pretty in Pink. He was in St. Elmo's Fire. He was in, I don't know if you guys remember this one, but Weekend at Bernie's.
1: That is huge. Huge crush on this guy.
0: Mannequin. I mean, the list goes on and on and on. Yeah. But he's super talented. And he's in a new movie that's out right now. It started this weekend. It's called Orion. And it's like a sci-fi thing. I don't know if he's a good guy or a bad guy. Because like I'm watching it, and I'm like, I don't really know what's going on here. I watched the trailer. I can't wait to see it. It looks good.
1: Well, no matter who his character is, he's always the best part.
0: Well, so. and again, I heard that there's a St. Elmo's Fire like sequel in the works. So I'm going to ask him about that. And then I'm going to spend as much time as I can talking about Weekend at Bernie's. Because I love it. But we've got Andrew McCarthy on this Movie Star Monday.

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0: Now with today's reason to party, my beautiful bride Heidi has something. What do you have for me today?
1: Today is James Bond Day.
0: Ooh.
1: And of course, everybody thinks of the martini, so we're going to talk about the famous Vesper Martini.
0: Is that his drink?
1: And that is, yes, it is. It's the James Bond Vesper Martini.
0: It was invented for the movie, I know that.
1: It is gin, vodka, dry vermouth, lemon peel garnish.
0: Nice.
1: Yes.
0: I've
1: never had one of those.
0: You've never had one? Are you going to try one today?
1: Not one with a lemon peel. I like a dirty martini with olives.
0: Is that like you drop it on the floor first, or what does that mean? What does dirty
1: mean?
0: It means lots
1: of olive juice.
0: Oh,
1: so
0: you
1: it's
0: put
1: a,
0: olive
1: kind
0: juice
1: of a
0: in
1: muddy,
0: everything.
1: Oh, it's so good.
0: Yeah. Okay. Well, there you go. I've got a link to this drink in the show notes for today at johnandheidishow.com.

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1: Thank you.
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1: Now, surveys and studies and such. One simple word makes children 30% more likely to cooperate, and it works on adults, too. Wharton marketing professor John Berger says people like to act in ways that match how they see themselves. In a study, five-year-olds were asked to clean up a messy classroom. Kids asked, can you help clean? They were less enthusiastic than those who were asked, can you be a helper and clean up? So they say we all want to see ourselves as smart and competent and intelligent and a variety of different things. Calling somebody a helper allows them to claim a desired identity, making them more likely to help. I love that. I just watched a video and a young...
2: And they said this works on adults.
1: Yes.
2: So if I tell you, can you be a helper?
1: And tidy up my desk.
2: And tidy up your desk, John?
1: No, but
2: I'll
1: tell you
2: something. Is that going to work on you?
1: Probably not. I saw a video that I thought was pretty cool. This lady, she's now like 45 years old, but she said, it just dawned on me when I was in first grade, the teacher, everybody liked this teacher, and the teacher said, okay, stand up if you want to stay with me next year, and I'm going to pick one of you. And then she picked, okay, Jimmy, you get to stay, and everybody else, you're going to go on to second grade. And she said, it just dawned on me, that was the way that she helped us realize that, you know, Jimmy failed, but we all were so disappointed. We're like, I wanted to stay.
2: Oh.
1: And I thought, what a cool teacher. So,
2: yeah.
1: Anyway, I bet she probably asked the kids, can you be
2: sweet.
1: A helper? I thought
2: I
1: so, too.
2: That.
1: Surveys and studies and such on the John and Heidi Show.

0: From the Chiricahua Community Health Center Weather Center, here's your forecast for Wilcox.
1: Tonight, mostly clear, low right around 57 for our Tuesday, sunny with a high near 84. Tuesday night, mostly clear, low right around 58. Wednesday, sunny with a high near 87. Wednesday night, mostly clear, low right around 60. Currently in Wilcox, it's 75 degrees.
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0: Halloween night. 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
5: The economy is booming. The Dow has never been higher. Millionaires are being made by the minute. Yet tragically, these new moneyed men are faced with a drastic shortage of butlers. America is faced with a shortage of qualified, trained butlers. What good is a mansion without a man to open the door for you? What's the point of breakfast on sterling silver unless it's being carried to your bedside every morning by a gentleman's gentleman? The newly rich need houseboys, valets, lackeys, henchmen. Please don't let America's millionaires spend one more day spreading their own caviar. Become a butler.
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1: Now, big screen, little screen, True Detective co-stars and Hollywood friends Matthew McConaughey and Woody Harrelson found out about 10 years ago that they might be half-brothers, and they revealed it to the public a few years ago. Well, they've been working on a lot of projects together.
0: Yeah, they really have been. When you see one, you see the other anymore, it seems like.
1: They're playing a heightened versions of themselves on Apple TV's Brothers, which streams on Wednesdays. So I've not seen that, but I'll have to check it out. John Watts has been tapped to direct the first new film from Star Wars in quite some time. They haven't had a Star Wars film out, but there's a new Star Wars coming out, and it's going to be a trilogy, and he's directing those. And former Dateline correspondent Chris Hansen watched the new film Primetime, and he gave it a D.
0: Okay.
1: He said it was very over the top. He was the gentleman from To Catch a Predator.
0: Right.
1: And he's in this film, not him, but they're making him, you know.
0: About him.
1: About him, yeah. So anyway, he said, most of that, not real, not true. That's not how it went down. But they made a movie, and it was a movie. But he said, I'll give it a D. So there you go. Big screen, little screen on the John and Heidi Show.

0: 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Heidi, did you know that watermelons are about 90% water?
1: I did. That's why they're called that.
0: Such a refreshing snack on a hot summer day. They also provide vitamins and natural sweetness. I heard somebody say vitamins the other day.
1: Vitamins.
0: Have you ever heard vitamins called that?
1: I have heard it said that way.
0: It took me a minute to understand what they were talking about. They said, this is packed with vitamins. I'm like, packed? Wait a minute. What? It's what? What's going on? So anyway, watermelons are packed with water. That's how you say that? Okay. We don't know everything, but now we know this.

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0: Time now for the joke of the day with my beautiful bride, Heidi Small. What you got for me there, Heidi? Oh, it's good. She's smiling already.
1: What do you call someone with no body and no nose?
0: I have no idea.
1: Nobody knows.
0: Nobody knows. Pretty proud of yourself.
1: That one cracks me up. What do you call a cold parrot?
0: What do you call a cold parrot?
1: A bird.
0: Did you get to the good jokes yet? Or how far are we from... You said you had some good ones coming.
1: Oh, those two made me laugh.
0: All right, that is the joke of the day on the John and Heidi Show.

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0: 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Time now for the scoop of the day. 70% of us snack at least once per day. Would you say we snack at least once per day?
1: Yeah, probably. Yeah.
0: 12% of us snack three or more times per day. Would you say we snack three or more times per day? Sometimes all at once. There have been times in the evening where we're like, oh, hey, we're not going to have dinner tonight. We're good. And then we'll end up snacking more. I'm like, we should have just had dinner.
1: Yeah.
0: Would have been better. And loud car drivers may soon have more than annoyed neighbors to worry about. Several cities in the United States are pairing license plate reading cameras with noise detectors to identify vehicles with excessively loud exhaust systems or stereos.
1: Wow.
0: New York City's 12 noise cameras recorded nearly 16,000 noisy events and issued 1,691 summons in 2025. West Haven, Connecticut now plans to connect all four of their detectors to existing plate readers, with first offense fines potentially reaching up to $100.
1: I have a real problem with all of this.
0: Well, and I don't like the loud stuff, but I'm like, I don't know that that's the solution. The systems are not completely automatic. Police will review detected violations before any action is taken. Officials say the goal is to address complaints about noisy vehicles, but critics continue to raise privacy and surveillance concerns.
1: Yep.
0: And I also heard a funny way to say privacy.
1: Privacy.
0: Have you heard that?
1: I think that's British pronunciations.
0: Yeah, I was talking earlier about vitamins. They said vitamins. I didn't ask him to say privacy. I wonder if they would have said privacy. They probably would have. They were very, very fancy. That is your scoop of the day on the John and Heidi Show.

take my hand and come with me, because you look so fine that I really want to make you mine. I said you look so fine that I really want to make you mine. 4, 5, 6, come on and get your kicks. Now you don't need

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1: Thanks for listening on a Movie Star Monday. Our guest today, Andrew McCarthy, from like every big movie in the 80s, St. Elmo's Fire, Pretty in Pink, one of my favorite movies, Weekend at Bernie's, and we always just fall in love with your character. You've got a new movie out now called Orion. Are we going to fall in love with your character in this movie, Andrew?
2: I don't know if love's the right word, but he's a bit of a mystery man. It's an interesting story, a cool story of a sci-fi thing about an astronaut who crashes back down to Earth, and I'm sent there to sort of debrief him, but then it turns into, am I debriefing him, or am I interrogating him, or wait a minute, who's the good guy, who's the bad guy here, is there any good guy, you know, that kind of thing. So it's a real sort of cat and mouse game, and I hadn't done something like that before, so it was really fun to play that kind of character.
1: And I watched the trailer, and it seems like everything's a little shifty. You're like, who's doing what, and what is happening right now?
2: Yeah, there's a lot of that. Who's doing what? Who? When are they doing it? Wait a minute, are they telling the truth? Didn't he just contradict that 5 minutes ago, and now he's saying this? Wait a minute, what's going on? You know, and is that an alien that has been brought back, or is that an AI thing, or what is that exactly? Oh, yeah. So it's all that kind of who's on first, kind of, and who's telling the truth. It's interesting.
1: Well, I'm excited to see Orion. It's in theaters right now. And while I've got you on the phone, I got to talk about this because the internet is a buzz. They're talking about a new St. Elmo's Fire sequel. And I thought, I've got the guy on the phone right now. I'm going to ask him, is that something we should be looking forward to soon?
2: Well, you might have to wait a long time on that one. I'm not so sure if that'll, I mean, people have been talking about it forever. And I know somebody won, they started writing a script on it. And I know a couple people really pushing it, but I, you know, between us, I'm not sure I'd hold my breath on that. Although I think everybody would love to do it.
1: Oh,
2: everyone
1: yeah.
2: would love to do it again, but I think we're all getting a little long in the tooth for that. So we better hurry up. But I'm not sure if, you know, these things can take forever and then happen in an instant or just never at all. So I'm not sure if it's going
1: to
2: go.
1: Well, I'm going to hold out hope that maybe someday we'll actually get a chance to see that, because I would love to see that. You did such a great job in that movie, but so many others as well. Pretty in Pink, another amazing movie. Another one that I'm a huge fan of is Weekend at Bernie's. And I still, when you got the script for that, you had to be going, okay, what the heck are we doing here? Because, like, one of the main characters is dead for the entire movie, but somehow it worked. And it only worked because you and Jonathan Silverman did such a great job making it work.
2: I can't believe that movie worked. And we couldn't believe it worked at the time. And I think it works. It still works.
1: Yeah.
2: I think that movie holds up better than any movie I've done. And, of course, anytime any politician goes down, there are these memes that come out all over. I mean, I have people call me up all the time going, where's Mitch McConnell? What are you done with him? You know? and then with Biden, of course, there were a bunch of Biden memes. So, you know, that movie has amazing kind of staying power. It lives on in death. And I love that movie. And we had a great time doing it. You know, there's an old adage of on set that if you're making yourself laugh on the set, we're not going to laugh in the theater. But we thought we were hysterical when we were filming it. And I think it is a funny movie. I was in a hotel maybe 6 months ago, and I clicked on the TV, and I went into the bathroom before it came up, and I heard some talking, and I went, what is that? And I came out, and it was me in Weekend at Bernie's. And it was like the last 15 minutes of the movie when we're dragging him around behind the boat and stuff. And it was just so, I sat there on the edge of the bed watching this last 15 minutes of the movie. I hadn't seen it in 20 years.
1: Yeah.
2: And I thought it was absolutely hysterical. I loved it.
1: I'm just trying to imagine you getting a script where you start reading it and you realize that one of the main characters is dead for the entire movie. That had to be just the weirdest script to read.
2: That was all about Bernie. I mean, the movie was originally called Hot and Cold. Thank God they changed the title.
1: Yeah.
2: But, and they asked me to play the nice guy at the beginning who tries to get the girl. And I thought, this movie is really funny, I think. I think this movie is really fun, but I want to play the jerk. I want to play the idiot. And so they said, fine, you can play the idiot. And I'm like, perfect, then I'm in. So we weren't sure what to expect, but we thought it was really funny. I mean, while we were doing it, we just thought it was a funny story. And we kept, you know, making up crazy stuff. That what if we staple it? What if he has a toupee and we staple it on his head? Yeah. Okay, what if we throw him over the balcony there? Okay, that's a good idea. Okay, okay, what if the tide washes them out to sea? Yeah, let's do that. So, I mean, there's a lot of it that we kind of were winging on the day and making. There was nothing that was too stupid or too crazy.
1: Well, I can tell you it was a lot of fun to watch.

0: much. And it's been an absolute pleasure to visit with you. Thank you for your time today. I am super excited to see the new film, Orion, in theaters now. Andrew, thank you again.
1: Yeah, thank you. Good to talk to you.
0: Absolutely. Again, Andrew McCarthy, he's in a new film. It's called Orion. It's out right now. I've got a link to the trailer in the show notes for today at johnandheidishow.com.

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0: Hit music for Wilcox and Northern Cochise County. 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Time now for the movie quote of the day. I don't think you're going to get this one, but I do know that you've seen this movie from 1986. It's just one of those quotes where you're like, I don't know if anyone would get this. Game over, man. Game over. Do you know the movie?
1: I don't.
0: Is that just a little too vague?
1: It's a little bit
0: vague. Aliens. Hudson said that.
1: Oh.
0: Game over, man. Game
1: I wouldn't
0: over.
1: Have known that anyway.
0: And
1: it's
0: I don't know if I'm saying it in the
1: genre.
0: Right context, because it could be game over, man. Game over. I don't know. I don't remember. Do you know who Hudson was? I don't know.
1: Anyway, no, it's not my genre.
0: Yeah. You've seen Aliens, though,
1: I've seen it once, and I only the first one, and then I was like, I'm good. I'm out.
0: Wow. How did we stay married all these years? That is your movie quote, although she has seen every episode of Frasier 8 times.
1: At least.
0: We're watching it again. That is your movie quote of the day on the John and Heidi.

0: 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Here's your forecast for Wilcox.
1: Tonight, mostly clear, low right around 57 for our Tuesday, sunny with a high near 84. Tuesday night, mostly clear, low right around 58. Wednesday, sunny with a high near 87. Wednesday night, mostly clear, low right around 60. Currently in Wilcox, it's 73 degrees.
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1: Time now for News to Me as we head to the News to Me news desk with Heidi Small.
2: All right. I have three more states with the top Googled health concerns.
1: All right. I'm ready when you are.
2: Tennessee is what causes tonsil stones. Ooh. I didn't even know tonsil stones was a thing.
1: I wonder what causes that. We should Google it.
2: We should. And why does my throat hurt when I swallow?
1: Probably them
2: probably tonsil connected.
1: Wow.
2: And Texas is, why do I pee when I cough?
1: Oh, what?
2: And what do blood clots look like? You shouldn't be able to see them. If you're seeing them, you have a different problem. You've probably been shot.
1: I got a whole different issue here. All right, you said you
2: and
1: got three.
2: And Utah,
1: okay.
2: How to get rid of dandruff.
1: Oh, okay.
2: And why do I sweat so much?
1: Probably the dandruff. I have no idea. That is wild. That is
2: very
1: bad.
2: That's all
1: this
2: news.
1: Has been a lot of fun.
2: I know they are fun. I've got one more day.
1: Okay, well,
2: and
1: that's good
2: it.
1: Stuff.
2: That's news to me.
1: That is also news to me. For just a chance.

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0: Fun fact for you, Heidi.
1: What's that, John?
0: There are about 1,300 kernels in a pound of corn. That's a lot of I would have not guessed that. I would have thought it was less than that. 1,300 kernels it takes to get to a pound. Fun fact for you, Heidi.
1: What's that, John?
0: You already know this, but Barry Manilow did not write his hit song, I Write the Songs.
1: I know that. And it's not about
0: writing
1: songs.
0: I am music.
1: That's right. It's about music.
0: I know. I heard it. And we'll do another fun fact for you, Heidi.
1: What's that, John?
0: Lip prints are as unique as fingerprints. So if you murder somebody, maybe not
1: kiss
0: them.
1: The body. That's right.
0: I don't know why you would do that. Fun fact for you, Heidi.
1: What's that, John?
0: When you were born, you were 78% water. Now you're 50 to 65% water.
1: Oh.
0: So you're getting all dried up in your old age, apparently.
1: Yeah.
0: And we'll do one final fun fact for you, Heidi.
1: What's that, John?
0: The smallest dinosaur was the Microraptor, and it was about the size of a crow, and it had four wings.
1: Aww.
0: How wild is that? Several fun facts. Now you know. Thanks for listening to the John and Heidi Show. While he was

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1: Time now for some weird news. A 9-year-old Minecraft Roblox fan allegedly racked up $118,000 in YouTube advertising charges using his dad's company credit card.
0: Oh, boy. Yeah.
1: The boy, known as Mighty Mike, reportedly learned how to create a $20 ad campaign after he became frustrated with his low views. His father says the youngster kept creating campaigns for about 3 weeks, apparently believing more money meant more views.
0: Oh.
1: His spending was discovered when a company official questioned the father about the charges. The dad acknowledged leaving the card details accessible without parental controls. The boy's response, "I'm definitely cooked." The family says they've since added guardrails. So, can you even imagine?
0: Yikes.
1: I remember my sister was handing her iPad to my nephew, and he racked up like $100 in in-game purchases.
0: Yeah.
1: Because she was like,
0: $280.
1: Was it that much?
0: Oh,
1: I was saying it was $100. Anyway, this kid, $118,000.
0: Oh, my.
1: That's a lot.
0: Gosh.
1: How did it take him that long to realize? Weird news on the John and Heidi Show. She said,

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1: All right, meow. And there'll be license and registration. Hurry up, meow. Is there something funny here, boy?
2: No.
1: Well, then why are you laughing, Mr. Larry Johnson?
2: I'm sorry. Are you saying meow?
1: Am I saying meow?
2: I thought you...
1: Don't think, boy. Meow, do you know how fast you were going?
2: I could have sworn you said meow.
1: Do I look like a cat to you, boy? Am I jumping around all nimbly-bimbly from tree to tree?
2: No.
1: Am I drinking milk from a saucer?
2: No.
1: Well, do you see me eating mice?
0: Online at hot925.com.

0: 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Time now for the question of the day. This one's for you, Heidi. 26% of us lie about how often we do this. What is it? Exercise.
1: Oh.
0: I cut her off because the look on her face, it was going to be something horrible. And I didn't want that on the radio. Then I got to bleep things and it's more work for me and I got to send letters of apology.
1: But do you lie about that too?
0: Exercise?
1: No, about the other
0: About
1: thing.
0: How often I exercise? No. I think it's about the same for both, by the way. Very rarely. That is the question of the day on the John and Heidi

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1: 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Time now for something special with Heidi Small. What do you have for me there, Heidi?
2: I have something new today.
1: Ooh, something new? What do we have?
2: This is called Can't Speak.
1: Okay.
2: Can't is an elaborate system of coded slang used by criminals in England in the 1600s to 1700s.
1: Okay.
2: So it's called Can't Speak. And when they say, so I'm going to, over the next few days, say some of the things that they would say and what it meant.
1: All right.
2: So nim meant to steal, rob, or swipe.
1: Going to nim
2: Bite
1: something?
2: Is to steal.
1: Okay.
2: Varlets are rogues.
1: You're canters, slowing down here. I'm not going to catch any of this.
2: Canters stuff. Are thieves.
1: Okay.
2: Dimber Damber, head of the Canters gang.
1: Okay, so the Dimber Damber is in charge of the Canters, and those people are all getting together to be rogue thieves.
2: Black Art is picking locks.
1: Okay.
2: Bleeding Rig is stealing sheep. I don't know why you would want to steal sheep, but
1: I'm not going to retain any of this. You're going to wait.
2: Amuse is to throw dust or dirt into the eyes of a robbery victim to distract or disarm them.
1: Going
2: to
1: amuse them?
2: I'm going to amuse them.
1: Amuse them.
2: Amuse them.
1: Okay.
2: Visiting the neighbors is burglary.
1: Going to visit the neighbors. Right.
2: And whipjacks are thieves who pose as sailors to gain unfettered access to ships.
1: Okay.
2: So they can rob them.
1: Well, you have more of those?
2: I do. Two more days.
1: I can't wait. That sounds fun.
2: It's just really interesting, I think.
1: I don't know why they needed all those words, but they apparently did.
2: You can't just say, hey, I'm going to go rob the neighbors because somebody might overhear that. But if they're speaking in code, they won't know what they're talking about.
1: Until they catch on to the code.
2: Right.
1: Then, yeah. That is something special with Heidi Small. Oh, no.

0: From the Chiricahua Community Health Center Weather Center, here's your forecast for Wilcox.
1: Tonight, mostly clear, low right around 57 for our Tuesday, sunny with a high near 84. Tuesday night, mostly clear, low right around 58. Wednesday, sunny with a high near 87. Wednesday night, mostly clear, low right around 60. Currently in Wilcox, it's 70 degrees.
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0: Time now for the list, the best TV shows of the 21st century so far. And I'm going to tell you, Sopranos is not eligible because it debuted in 1999. And there's a bunch of other stuff that's not on this list because it came out before the turn of the century. So, number 10, Atlanta. Number 9, Curb Your Enthusiasm. This is the top 10 best shows of this century. Number 8 is 30 Rock. 7 is Veep. 6 is Game of Thrones. 5 is Fleabag. Have you ever heard of Fleabag?
1: I'm not.
0: So that's the first one on the list I've not even heard of. Number 4 is Succession. 3 is Mad Men. 2 is The Wire. And if you were going to guess the number 1 best show from the year 2000 until now, what would you guess it is?
1: Oh, geez. I don't know.
0: Breaking Bad.
1: Okay, yeah, that was huge.
0: And I cannot believe that Call Saul didn't make the list.
1: Better Call Saul.
0: Better Call Saul. You'd think if Breaking Bad was number one, Better Call Saul would have been like at least
1: you would think
0: 3 or 4, but didn't even make the top 10. I don't know about that. That is the list on the John and

0: 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We always like to wrap things up around here with good news, and I have stories today about heroes. Firefighters who helped save a little girl's life continue to show up for this little girl. I love this. 3 years ago, a group of firefighters in Florida rushed to an accident which involved a critically injured girl who was 3 at the time. Today, they're still showing up for her birthday parties and are celebrating different milestones in her life. And they've been there to watch this little girl as she's growing up. They helped save her 3 years ago. They were done 3 years ago.
1: Right.
0: But a hero's job is never done, Heidi. Firefighters arrived at the scene and this young girl was injured badly. She was run over by a truck.
1: Oh my gosh.
0: The scene was difficult for everybody. They said, we got the call. This little girl was potentially under a car. We got there. The scene was chaotic. Just seeing that mother holding that little girl was so hard. And they said they didn't think she was going to make it to the hospital, let alone 3 years later, she's still alive.
1: Yikes.
0: But their role in the family's life did not end once the emergency was over. They stayed in touch. They've been there for birthday parties, for Christmas celebrations, any important thing in this little girl's life. If these guys find out about it, they will be there.
1: How great is that?
0: Before long, they even gave her a special nickname. That's Baby Girl. So anytime something's going on, they talk about Baby Girl. The Baby Girl has this going on, her birthday, Baby Girl. So aww. I just think that's really cool.
1: I love that.
0: I love it too. I've got a link to the story so you can see more details about it. It's in the show notes for today at johnandheidishow.com. Time to say goodbye, Heidi.
1: Goodbye, Heidi.
0: Goodbye, everybody. Have a great day. Thank you for listening to the John and Heidi Show. No need.

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From their new album, Heartbeat, that was Hole in My Heart from Germany's Hardbone, and we open the night with Airborne's Who Put the Rhythm in You. Welcome to Hard Rock Nights. I'm Brian Baster, and from 2017's Big Bang, this is Dynamite. March on to the beat of your drum.

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Slash featuring Miles Kennedy and the Conspirators with You're a Lie. 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It'll be the follow-up to 2022's 4. Hotel Diablo have released a remastered version of their 2012 album, The Return to Psycho California, and they are currently working on their next record. 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
5: Tonight, mostly clear, low right around 57 for our Tuesday, sunny with a high near 84. Tuesday night, mostly clear, low right around 58. Wednesday, sunny with a high near 87. Wednesday night, mostly clear, low right around 60. Currently in Wilcox at 69 degrees.
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10: Hi, folks. This is Big Al.
11: And Big Mike from A&M Autoland. And Al, why don't you tell the folks our new slogan?
10: What?
11: Our new slogan. Don't you remember at the meeting? Don't you remember what I was telling you at the top of my lungs?
10: Oh, yeah. Folks, our new slogan is, when I catch the guy who ate the last donut, I'm gonna kick him.
11: No, never mind. Folks, our new slogan is, we'll bend over backwards to serve you, as shown by the live limbo band Al hired.
10: Yes, all this week, Mike and me will do the limbo, bending over to serve you, backwards, under the limbo pole.
11: We'll do what?
10: Look, Mike, it's easy. Under I go. Now, you try it.
11: I don't think so.
10: What are you, chicken?
11: All right. Stand aside. Here I go. Ow. Oh, ow! Ow! Help me, it's my back!
10: Maybe if I push down.
11: Ow!
10: Mike?
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3: Time to

I Still Love You from Creatures of the Night. And there's a lot happening in Kiss world right now. Both Tommy Thayer and Gene Simmons have confirmed that new music has been recorded and will eventually be released. They have launched a 24/7 YouTube channel featuring all Kiss all the time with nonstop music, live performances, music videos, and classic moments from their history. And on November 6th, they'll celebrate the 50th anniversary of Rock and Roll Over with a massive super deluxe edition. The set includes four CDs and a Blu-ray audio disc with 130 tracks in all, including 100 previously unreleased tracks and mixes. Scorpions have announced the new dates for their Las Vegas residency at Planet Hollywood with special guest Buck Cherry. They'll play 9 shows from September 9th through the 25th, and tickets are on sale now through Live Nation and Ticketmaster. Here's No One Like You on Hard Rock Nights.

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brand new from Hardcore Superstar, and it's called Halo. They've signed with Frontiers Music and are in the studio working on a follow-up to Abracadabra. They're also getting ready to hit the road for the Dirty Halo Tour. It's a 20-day run through Sweden and Finland beginning October 2nd in Malmo. The tour will expand into Europe and the rest of the world in 2027. We also heard Hanoi Rocks with Up Around the Bend. On November 13th, BMG will release the complete collection 1981 to 1984, bringing together the band's first five studio albums along with a bonus album called Motorvaden, featuring rare and previously unreleased tracks. Here's Cruel Intentions with Triple Threat on Hard Rock Nights.

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From 1988, Dirty Looks with O Ruby, and we also heard Dangerous Toys and Sportin' a Woody. Kenyon Records is getting ready to release Dangerous Toys, the definitive edition, on November 13th. The set includes 9 previously unreleased live recordings from the band's 1989 tour that until now have never been heard by anyone outside the band. Now, what do you get when you cross Dangerous Toys with Dirty Looks? You get Hot Shot. They've just finished recording their debut album, which will be released through Kenyon Records. From their 2-track EP, We'll Be Right Back, released back in May of 2025. Here's Hot Shot with Catwalk on Hard Rock Nights.

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On February 5th, they'll release their seventh album, Mothers of Thunder, and it'll be their first with Napalm Records. Up next, the latest from Hell in the Club. 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
3: Tonight, mostly clear, low right around 57 for our Tuesday, sunny with a high near 84. Tuesday night, mostly clear, low right around 58. Wednesday, sunny with a high near 87. Wednesday night, mostly clear, low right around 60. Currently in Wilcox, it's 65 degrees.
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With the first single from his concept album, Chester Rose, The Legend Begins, there's Marianne Cotton with Thief of Hearts. The idea for this album actually goes back years. Alice Cooper and his longtime collaborator Dick Wagner originally conceived it as a dark theatrical concept album designed for both music and television. They envisioned a young artist with the right voice, charisma, and theatrical presence bringing the whole thing to life. They just never found that person until Wagner discovered Marianne Cotton. Chester Rose, The Legend Begins, arrives October 30th through Decco Entertainment. With the third single from their album, Truth, here's Storm Force and Antisocial Media on Hard Rock Nights.

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Paul Lane with Some Days from his album, The Long Road Back. And I'm pretty sure I've mentioned this before, but The Long Road Back is one of my favorite albums of the year. It's available now through Frontiers Music. Frontiers will also release Philadelphia, the new album from Heaven's Edge, on November 13th. Here's the second single, Definite Maybe, on Hard Rock Nights.

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0: On your feet or on your knees. 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

That shouldn't need any introduction from 1983, Night Ranger with Sister Christian. We also heard David Lee Roth and Yankee Rose from 1986's Edelman Smile. Billy Sheehan is celebrating the 40th anniversary of Edelman Smile by going back and recording some of the songs the band had ready for the album but never recorded, along with new versions of a couple of songs that did make the original record. There's no title or release date yet, but that's definitely one I'll be keeping an eye on. Here's Loverboy, Working for the Weekend on Hard Rock Nights.

Crossbones Philly riding with Angels. Their new album will be called Condemned to Rock and Roll and will be arriving January 29th through Ear Music. Bangalore Choir will release their new album Payload on November 6th, and this is the first single, Tear It All Down.

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2: Tonight, mostly clear, low right around 57 for our Tuesday, sunny with a high near 84. Tuesday night, mostly clear, low right around 58. Wednesday, sunny with a high near 87. Wednesday night, mostly clear, low right around 60. Currently in Wilcox at 63 degrees.
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From their new self-titled album, Hold On, from The Bites, the Jet Setters will play their debut show October 15th at the Viper Room in West Hollywood. They've also teamed up with a label group, so we can expect more new music, videos, and live shows in the future. 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
0: Glad you made it back. Now let's get loud.

From their album Cruel Intentions, The Karma Effect with Waiting for a Miracle, they'll be supporting Choir Boys across the UK for 10 dates starting October 7th. We also heard Grey White with Dr. Me from 1992's Psycho City. Guitarist Mark Kendall recently said the band has a lot of new material on tape, and they'd like to release some of it with vocalist Brett Carlisle. Here's Bad Touch and This Life on Hard Rock Nights.

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We also heard Europe Come This Madness, the title track of their new record, available now through Silver Lining Music. From their self-titled EP,

Vaughn Groove with Heart of Forgiveness, and before that, brand new rock from Jaded Heart with One by One. Their new album, Toxic, will be their first release with Frontiers Music and is set to arrive on January 15th. From Stereo Crush, here's Goddard with Thunder and Lightning on Hard Rock Nights.

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3: Tonight, mostly clear, low right around 57 for our Tuesday, sunny with a high near 84. Tuesday night, mostly clear, low right around 58. Wednesday, sunny with a high near 87. Wednesday night, mostly clear, low right around 60. Currently in Wilcox, it's 61 degrees.
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Rose tattoo, scarred for life. We lost an absolute legend this past week with the passing of Rose Tattoo's Angry Anderson. Rose Tattoo is one of my favorite top three bands of all time. There will never be another Angry Anderson. There will never be another Rose Tattoo. But their influence will be heard for years to come. It's time for me to say goodnight. You can find me on social media or email me at brianbasher@hardrocknights.com. Shoot me a text or drop a request at 940-536-3046. If you missed something tonight or just want to listen again, you can catch the show on Mixcloud. I am leaving you tonight with another one from Rose Tattoo. It's The Radio Said, Rock and Roll is Dead. I'm Brian Basher, reminding you to always respect the past and crank the future.

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1: Hanging out the What's a Josh broadcast for today. It is Tuesday, the 6th day? Yeah, it's the 6th day of October already. National Taco Day. Love me some tacos. I love taco chili. You ever make that? Oh, it's so good. National Coaches Day, National Mad Hatter Day, National Noodle Day. If today's your day, if it's your birthday, and a big shout out to Eric and Jenny. They are celebrating their birthdays today. Happy birthday to you. Thanks for hanging out here on the What's a Josh broadcast.
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1: You know, the What's a Josh broadcast. If I asked you the best TV show of the 21st century so far, what would you say? What would be number one? New York Times came out with this list. And what's at number one? I would agree with. However, there's something that was even bigger in the early 2010s that did not make this list. We'll run through this coming up next.

0: From the Chiricahua Community Health Center Weather Center, here's your forecast for Wilcox.
1: Tonight, mostly clear, low right around 57 for our Tuesday, sunny with a high near 84. Tuesday night, mostly clear, low right around 58. Wednesday, sunny with a high near 87. Wednesday night, mostly clear, low right around 60. Currently in Wilcox, it's 60 degrees.
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5: Hi, folks, this is Big Al.
6: And Big Mike from A&M Autoland. And Al, why don't you tell the folks our new slogan?
5: What?
6: Our new slogan. Don't you remember at the meeting? Don't you remember what I was telling you at the top of my lungs?
5: Oh, yeah, folks, our new slogan is, when I catch the guy who ate the last donut, I'm gonna kick him.
6: No, never mind. Folks, our new slogan is, we'll bend over backwards to serve you, as shown by the live limbo band Al hired.
5: Yes, all this week, Mike and me will do the limbo, bending over to serve you, backwards, under the limbo pole.
6: We'll do what?
5: Look, Mike, it's easy. Under I go. Now, you try it.
6: I don't think so.
5: What are you, chicken?
6: All right. Stand aside. Here I go. Ow. Oh, ow! Ow! Help me, it's my back!
5: Maybe if I push down.
6: Ow!
5: Mike?
7: A&M Autoland. We'll bend over backwards to serve you, but only once.
5: Stay there, Mike. I'll go get some aspirin.
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1: You know, the What's a Josh broadcast. New York Times came up with a list of the best TV shows so far of the 21st century. And I don't know that I fully agree with this. So starting at 10 and working my way down, Atlanta, Curb Your Enthusiasm. I've been trying to get into that because I love Larry David. It's a hard watch, at least the first season has been so far. 30 Rock, Veep, Game of Thrones, Fleabag, Mad Men, The Wire, and number one, Breaking Bad. How is The Office not on there? Or The Walking Dead? Because when you think about when that originally came out in like, what, 2010, 2011, somewhere around in there, that created this big shift to the culture. And remember, zombie culture came back because of that show. But I do agree with Breaking Bad as being number one. But I would expect The Office to be on there. What do you think should be on that list? I could

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1: Hanging on the What's a Josh broadcast, I gave you that list of the New York Times best shows of the 21st century so far. Atlanta, Curb Your Enthusiasm, 30 Rock, Veep, Game of Thrones, Fleabag, Succession, Mad Men, The Wire, and Breaking Bad was number one. What do you think should be on that list? I've already told you what I think it's missing. Mark said Better Call Saul might actually be better than the Breaking Bad. Yeah, but without Breaking Bad, you would have had Better Call Saul. Chris said Modern Family won a bunch of Emmys. How was that not on there? Ashley said Ted Lasso should absolutely be on that list. Denise, The Office isn't just missing. It belongs in the top five. I agree with that one. And Melissa, I'd replace Fleabag with Parks and Recreation in a heartbeat. Parks and Rec, one of the most underrated shows of the 21st century. 100% agree with you on that, Melissa. Want to hear from you over at whatsajosh.com.

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1: What's a Josh broadcast talking about the best shows of the 21st century so far? I want to hear what you think was missing. Rachel said, no Lost. That show had the entire country talking every week. Steve, Yellowstone has to be on there. Love it or hate it. It became a cultural phenomenon. I'd agree with that one. If you got something, I want to hear from you over at whatsajosh.com.

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1: You're on the What's a Josh broadcast. Still talking about this New York Times list of the best TV shows of the 21st century. Number one was Breaking Bad, The Wire, Mad Men, Succession, Fleabag, Game of Thrones, Veep, 30 Rock, Curb Your Enthusiasm, and Atlanta. Already we determined that I said The Walking Dead should be on there for sure. The Office is missing from there. And Linda had a good one. Downton Abbey deserves some respect. How is that not on there? Greg said Stranger Things. How is that not on there? And Mike said The Last of Us. What the heck's going on? If you got one, want to hear from you at whatsajosh.com.

0: From the Chiricahua Community Health Center Weather Center, here is your forecast for Wilcox.
1: Tonight, mostly clear, low right around 57 for our Tuesday, sunny with a high near 84. Tuesday night, mostly clear, low right around 58. Wednesday, sunny with a high near 87. Wednesday night, mostly clear, low right around 60. Currently in Wilcox, it's 59 degrees.
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1: You're on the What's a Josh broadcast. We have that list of the New York Times top 10 TV shows so far of the 21st century. I love what Kevin said. If The Office isn't on the list, I question the entire legitimacy of the list. I agree, Kevin.

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1: Hanging on the What's a Josh broadcast. One more round with this list of the TV shows that the New York Times came up with for the best of the 21st century so far. And a big miss was The Office. The Office nowhere on this list. And Jennifer said, I judge TV shows by one thing. Would I watch the entire series over and over again? That's why The Office belongs. This is how we do.

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Zodiac sign, it must be a Gemini moon, cause we about to go half. Mistakenly, nobody been in a bag, but how many bodies done been in her bag?

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1: Thank you for listening to the What's a Josh broadcast, inviting you over to my website, whatsajosh.com. That's how you get in touch with me. You can click send a message and it comes directly to the studio or my phone. And my video series is up there as well. My friend Tammy and I, we have the Paranormal Exploring Project. And with this time of year, being that it's Halloween season, spooky season, all of the videos we shot throughout 2026, they're being released. And we're wrapping up the Bell Mansion coming up on Thursday, the final episode in that series. That was a crazy experience. And then we're following it up with the Haunted Village next week. The week after that, we got on top of a Vietnam Navy destroyer. And then we're wrapping things up Halloween weekend at a haunted bed and breakfast. If you want to check out some of these videos, head on over to the website, whatsajosh.com.

Who says you can't party in a small town? Wilcox, we got you. 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
1: The retro movie quote of the day here on the What's a Josh broadcast. I'm going to give you that quote coming up here in just a few minutes. Going back to 1982, all this week, scary movies. We're actually probably doing this the rest of the month. I'll give you that quote next.

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0: 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Here's your forecast for Wilcox.
1: Tonight, mostly clear, low right around 57 for our Tuesday, sunny with a high near 84. Tuesday night, mostly clear, low right around 58. Wednesday, sunny with a high near 87. Wednesday night, mostly clear, low right around 60. Currently in Wilcox, it's 60 degrees.
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1: We're going back to 1982 here on the What's a Josh broadcast with the retro movie quote of the day. They're here. What movie is that from? They're here from 1982. Super easy, scary movie. If you know it, keep it to yourself. If you don't know it, I'll give you the answer next.

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1: The What's a Josh broadcast, retro movie quote of the day. They're here. What movie is that from? Well, it was released in 1982, directed by Tobe Hooper, who also directed The Texas Chainsaw Massacre. Steven Spielberg co-wrote and produced the movie. Heather O'Rourke was only a child when she became forever associated with the role of Carol Ann Freeling. The creepy television imagery became one of the most recognizable visuals in the 80s history. And the film actually received 3 Academy Award nominations, including Best Visual Effects. They're here. What movie? 1982, Poltergeist. Yeah, Poltergeist. That's your retro movie quote of the day here on the What's a Josh broadcast.

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1: Hanging out the What's a Josh broadcast for today. It is Tuesday, the sixth day. Yeah, it's the sixth day of October already. National Taco Day. Love me some tacos. I love taco chili. You ever make that? Oh, it's so good. National Coaches Day, National Mad Hatter Day, National Noodle Day. If today's your day, if it's your birthday, and a big shout out to Eric and Jenny. They are celebrating their birthdays today. Happy birthday to you. Thanks for hanging out here. The What's a Josh broadcast. I've been doing

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2: You're on the What's a Josh broadcast. If I asked you the best TV show of the 21st century so far, what would you say? What would be number one? New York Times came out with this list. And what's at number one? I would agree with. However, there's something that was even bigger in the 2010s, early 2010s, that did not make this list. We'll run through this coming up next.

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0: From the Chiricahua Community Health Center Weather Center, here's your forecast for Wilcox.
1: Tonight, mostly clear, low right around 57 for our Tuesday, sunny with a high near 84. Tuesday night, mostly clear, low right around 58. Wednesday, sunny with a high near 87. Wednesday night, mostly clear, low right around 60. Currently in Wilcox, it's 58 degrees.
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0: 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It's the Yukon Jack Halloween Special. 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
0: Don't have to wait. 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
1: You know, the What's a Josh broadcast. New York Times came up with a list of the best TV shows so far of the 21st century. And I don't know that I fully agree with this. So starting at 10 and working my way down, Atlanta, Curb Your Enthusiasm. I've been trying to get into that because I love Larry David. It's a hard watch, at least the first season has been so far. 30 Rock, Veep, Game of Thrones, Fleabag, Mad Men, The Wire, and number one, Breaking Bad. How is The Office not on there? Or The Walking Dead? Because when you think about when that originally came out in like, what, 2010, 2011, somewhere around in there, that created this big shift to the culture. And remember, zombie culture came back because of that show. But I do agree with Breaking Bad as being number one. But I would expect The Office to be on there. What do you think should be on that list? Kind of like

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1: Hey, now the What's a Josh broadcast. I gave you that list of the New York Times best shows of the 21st century so far. Atlanta, Curb Your Enthusiasm, 30 Rock, Veep, Game of Thrones, Fleabag, Succession, Mad Men, The Wire, and Breaking Bad was number one. What do you think should be on that list? I've already told you what I think it's missing. Mark said Better Call Saul might actually be better than the Breaking Bad. Yeah, but without Breaking Bad, you would have had Better Call Saul. Chris said Modern Family won a bunch of Emmys. How is that not on there? Ashley said Ted Lasso should absolutely be on that list. Denise, The Office isn't just missing. It belongs in the top five. I agree with that one. And Melissa, I'd replace Fleabag with Parks and Recreation in a heartbeat. Parks and Rec, one of the most underrated shows of the 21st century. 100% agree with you on that, Melissa. Want to hear from you over at whatsajosh.com.

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2: What's the Josh broadcast talking about? The best shows of the 21st century so far. I want to hear what you think was missing. Rachel said, no Lost. That show had the entire country talking every week. Steve, Yellowstone has to be on there. Love it or hate it, it became a cultural phenomenon. I'd agree with that one. If you got something, I want to hear from you over at whatsajosh.com.
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1: You're on the What's a Josh broadcast. Still talking about this New York Times list of the best TV shows of the 21st century. Number one was Breaking Bad, The Wire, Mad Men, Succession, Fleabag, Game of Thrones, Veep, 30 Rock, Curb Your Enthusiasm, and Atlanta. Already we determined that I said The Walking Dead should be on there for sure. The Office is missing from there. And Linda had a good one. Downton Abbey deserves some respect. How is that not on there? Greg said Stranger Things. How is that not on there? And Mike said The Last of Us. What the heck's going on? If you got one, want to hear from you at whatsajosh.com.

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7: It's an animal wonderland, Farmer Bob's Petting Zoo and Lunchtime Gazebo. 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So come on out this weekend to Farmer Bob's Petting Zoo and Lunchtime Gazebo. 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
1: Sunny skies with a high near 82. Tonight, mostly clear, low red around 57. Wednesday, sunny with a high near 87. Currently in Wilcox, it's 58 degrees.
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1: 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I love what Kevin said. If The Office isn't on the list, I question the entire legitimacy of the list. I agree, Kevin.

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1: Well, that's going to do it for the What's Josh broadcast on this Tuesday. Hope your week is going good. I'll talk to you tomorrow. Same time, same place. Have a great rest of your day. Bye-bye.

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4: From Feature Story News in London, I'm Stuart Smith. Turkey and Pakistan have agreed to rapidly deploy troops to Saudi Arabia under the Mecca Joint Defence Agreement after an emergency meeting to address the escalating war in Yemen. Iran, which backs the rebel forces there, has warned that any new intervention would only make the situation more complicated. Washington says it will honour its defence pact with Saudi Arabia, though a Western diplomat says the American role is limited to military advisers and intelligence. Hira Mustafa reports from Islamabad.
5: The move comes amid escalating attacks by Iran-backed Houthi rebels targeting Saudi infrastructure, while tensions remain high around the Red Sea and the strategic Bab al-Mandeb Strait, a key global shipping route. Pakistan, Saudi Arabia, and Turkey signed the defense pact in August, under which an attack on one would be considered an attack on other. Analysts say the timing of the decision is significant, as Pakistan's involvement could expand the regional implications of the conflict beyond the Middle East.
4: Delhi police in India's capital have detained opposition leader Rahul Gandhi and his sister Priyanka Gandhi after blocking a march by opposition lawmakers to the headquarters of the Election Commission. The opposition India bloc is demanding the resignation of Chief Election Commissioner Gyanesh Kumar over voter roll revisions that critics say have removed millions of names from electoral lists. The ruling BJP party has accused the opposition of distorting facts and causing unrest, saying the revisions were carried out with full transparency. Neha Punia reports from New Delhi.
6: There was a chanting of slogans, and after a while you had Priyanka Gandhi, who's Rahul Gandhi's sister, she along with some female leaders of opposition tried to break that security barricade to try and walk towards the Election Commission's office. They were pushed back. Then you saw Rahul Gandhi climb that security barricade in some dramatic scenes. He held a very big Indian flag. He was waving that. He tried to then walk off. That's when he, along with other members of the opposition group, were detained.
4: Japanese prosecutors are examining a case against a U.S. Marine arrested on suspicion of murdering a woman on the island of Okinawa, with the suspect facing a possible life sentence or the death penalty if convicted. Lance Corporal Devin Jacob Ballard, who is 20 years old and stationed at Futenma Air Station, was detained on Sunday on suspicion of strangling a 39-year-old at a hotel. He has denied the allegations. The arrest has reignited long-standing tensions over the American military presence on the island. Kate Fisher reports from Washington.
7: The American troop presence on Okinawa is very unpopular. Just last year, there were more than 100 arrests of either U.S. service members or their families on the island.
4: From bureaus worldwide, this is FSN.
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8: Sunny skies with a high near 82. Tonight, mostly clear, low right around 57. Wednesday, sunny with a high near 87. Currently in Wilcox, it's 57 degrees.
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19: Tuesday on The Big Show. Welcome in.
20: Welcome.
19: How are you?
20: A bit of all right. And yourself?
19: A bit of all right, yeah. A bit of all right. Today, National Coaches Day. Salutes our coaches, of course.
20: Okay. All right.
19: It's a National Orange Wine Day. Orange wine. Never heard of it.
20: I don't know what orange wine is.
19: Well, National Body Language Day. I know what that is.
20: Know what that is, yeah.
19: National Plus Size Appreciation Day. Know what that is.
20: And that should be an everyday thing.
19: National Manufacturing Day.
20: Where would we be without it?
19: World Smile Day.
20: Every day is Smile Day because it's free and it makes you feel better when you do it.
19: National Noodle Day.
20: Oodles and noodles.
19: German-American Day and National Mad Hatter Day. Wow.
20: Move down, move down, move down.
19: That's a lot of stuff.
20: That's not as much as some days. That's all right.
19: I don't know. That's quite a bit of stuff.
20: But that's not as not as much as some days. It's just like, really? Come on. Enough. Too much.
19: Game 2 of the American League Divisional Series yesterday. The Tampa Bay Rays have capitalized on four Yankees errors to take a commanding 2-0 lead in the American League Division Series. Watch the Chicago out, White Sox defeated the Cleveland Guardians 4-3 in Game 2, and they take a 2-game-to-none lead as well.
20: Okay.
19: And day off for them to switch fields. And they'll be back on Wednesday, right? Today is National League, and both National League teams are 1-1, so or both series.
20: Okay.
19: So it's the best of five, which means the first team to get to game three wins moves on to the championship series.
20: Yeah, because it's only five games.
19: Yeah. All right. So something we have not talked about, but I'm going to talk about it real quick. We are entered into the iHeartRadio podcast contest
20: for a
19: chance to win $25,000, which, of course,
20: really?
19: We would reinvest into whatever it is we do here.
20: Yeah.
19: I'd put some of it in my pocket, though.
20: I must say. Would I get some?
19: Yeah.
20: I would?
19: Yeah.
20: Can you give me some?
19: Yeah.
20: Oh, cool.
19: 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Anyway, check it out. 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
20: That would be cool.
19: Yeah, not that we don't already have a podcast, but anyway. So vote for us. Vote for us.
20: Yes, please.
19: And today's impossible trivia question about 1,400 people are injured every year playing this game. What is it?
20: Pickleball.
19: No. I think that's higher than 1,400.
20: You know that would be the first answer, Mr. I broke my hand.
19: I know, right? I don't play pickleball.
20: Let's see. I'm going to think it's something pretty simple. Playing this game. Not basketball, not tennis, not croquet.
19: Badminton. Croquet. Oh, my.
20: Not badminton. Okay. Volleyball. Playing this game. You know the card game War?
19: Nope. That's not it.
20: Uno.
19: Nope.
20: That can get pretty violent.
19: Nope. Nor Cards Against Humanity. Nothing to do with cards.
20: No, that card, but that doesn't... Uno can get pretty crazy.
19: Yeah.
20: Jacks.
19: Well, anyway. Dodgeball. We'll revisit.
20: Not dodgeball?
19: No. None of that. All right, it's time for the show to begin. Let's go. Here we go.

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1: Ever wake up and your brain immediately presents a PowerPoint titled Everything That Could Go Wrong Today?
0: No. Do I ever wake up thinking it's not going to be? I mean, there's no such thing as a bad day. Every day is a good day. Some days suck worse than others. And it's all going to pass.
1: Mm-hmm.
0: Sometimes like a big fat kidney stone. But it will pass. But sometimes I wake up and think, are you there yet?
1: Well, there may be reasons morning anxiety feels especially intense. First, the stress hormone cortisol naturally rises after waking, helping your body prepare for the day. Unfortunately, that extra physical energy can also feel like anxiety. Then there's the morning rush, the shower, the breakfast, the kids, the pets, traffic, and somehow finding the keys you literally had 30 seconds ago. Where did I put them? Your brain is also staring at the entire day ahead, anticipating problems before you can actually do anything about them.
0: Yep, putting the cart before the horse.
1: Yeah.
0: Whee! Yep.
1: Experts suggest moving your body, reframing that morning physical buzz as useful energy, and concentrating only on the task directly in front of you, one at a time.
0: Okay.
1: Because sometimes the problem isn't, you know, Tuesday.
0: Right.
1: It's your brain trying to experience all of Tuesday by 6:47 in the morning.
0: Yeah, and that's not quite the way to do that.
1: No. Morning anxiety actually holds me back, and I think a lot of people too. It holds them back. It's like, you know what? I'd soon go back to bed for 10 more minutes.
0: My cortisol says, don't get up.
1: Yeah.
0: If you get up, I'm going to mess you up. You don't.

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1: Time for me to jump in the shower and come clean and get clean with some shower thoughts today. Today's thoughts all about having morning work anxiety. Here, hold my addled mind. Morning anxiety is your brain checking its email before you've checked your email. Coffee is an interesting solution to anxiety. I'm feeling jittery, better add a stimulant. Morning anxiety is worrying about a meeting that hasn't happened with people who aren't even awake yet. Your brain at 6 a.m. Hey, remember that embarrassing thing you did in 2009? You? No. Brain. Fantastic. Let's review. It's impressive how your brain can determine the entire day is doomed before you've put on your pants. And half of adulthood is waking up anxious about everything you need to accomplish, then spending 20 minutes staring at your phone.

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1: Things you didn't know, you need to know today. But you do, you really do, because we rip them from the headlines just for you.
0: Yes, we do.
1: Paramount plus Warner Brothers equals Skydance.
0: Yeah, man. Oh, man.
1: The massive Paramount Skydance Warner Brothers Discovery merger. That's a mouthful.
0: At all. HGTV.
1: At all. Oh, yeah. Etting-awing.
0: HBO. Yeah, HBO
1: The
0: Max.
1: Merger is expected to officially close today, and the combined corporate entity will be called Skydance. Paramount and Warner
0: That's
1: Brothers
0: so
1: remain
0: sad.
1: Separate entertainment brands.
0: Okay, so they're going to keep the brands, because I was worried that they were going to paint the Skydance logo on the Warner Brothers water tower.
1: Oh, that'd be
0: What
1: terrible.
0: Would Animaniacs look like with the opening of the water tower, you know? In that Animaniacs opening of the cartoon where they're sitting on top of the Warner Brothers, the WB.
1: Right.
0: No, it's going to be painted Skydance. No, you can't do that. You can't take two
1: you can't go back
0: legendary 100-plus-year-old studios in Hollywood and strip them of their names.
1: I was concerned that the Paramount Studios entrance.
0: Yeah.
1: Where it's
0: over the gate.
1: That has been in so many movies.
0: It's been in a million. Yeah.
1: I'm concerned they're going to take that out.
0: Yeah, Paramount also has a water tower. All the movie studios have a water tower with the logos
1: too.
0: On. Yeah. The coolest one? Walt Disney.
1: Naturally.
0: It's got Mickey Mouse on it.
1: DC Tourism is having a rough
0: 250th. Really? Shocker.
1: Shocker.
0: Shocker.
1: Now, it's the 250th birthday
0: of
1: America.
0: America.
1: And now you would think it'd be like, let's go to Washington and celebrate
0: Our nation's
1: Instead, some tour guides say business is down as much as 70%.
0: Really?
1: 70.
0: Gee, I'm kind of not surprised.
1: They blame construction.
0: Yeah.
1: Closed or restricted attractions.
0: Yeah.
1: Fewer international visitors and there's always the political climate.
0: Well, and this. Also the reason why some things are closed and have a tarp over them.
1: Well, nothing says welcome to Washington quite like, and behind that fence is another fence. And behind that fence is a lot of dirt and some holes.
0: You would have thought that if there was going to be a big plot for America 250 and all this construction in Washington, this would have been done years ago. You know, in anticipation. But not.
1: The whole idea was not to change the White House. Anyway, people's house.
0: Not to change a lot of the monumental stuff. Yeah, no. I mean, that
1: time.
0: Really?
1: Past,
0: 7 years?
1: It's been seven years, you believe that.
0: Yeah.
1: Past Avatar, 7 years.
0: Well.
1: It passed Avatar after Marvel's theatrical re-release. The new edition includes additional material, about 4 minutes worth, teasing Dinger's December's Avengers Doomsday.
0: Yeah, looking forward to that. That's going to be big. The thing that I think is cool is that
1: it's going to be enormous. Huge.
0: It's done over $100 million in the last 2 weekends.
1: Jeez, are you
0: a movie that did $1 billion 7 years ago.
1: Wow.
0: And they tried to do the same thing with Avatar before the new Avatar movies came out.
1: Nope.
0: It's
1: not the same.
0: Now, Avengers is what Marvel's needed to revive since Endgame, and they just haven't been successful, really. Not to that extreme. And Doomsday, they're getting the band back.
1: Uh-huh.
0: You know, everybody's coming back, including Captain America.
1: Okay.
0: Yeah. Uh-huh. Yeah. Anyway.
1: U.S. watching Russia's plague scare.
0: Oh, yeah.
1: U.S. officials are closely monitoring a mysterious death involving a researcher at a Russian anti-plague facility.
0: Mm-hmm.
1: So roughly 200 people are reportedly under medical observation, and several facilities have been quarantined, but there's an important distinction.
0: Hmm.
1: Russian authorities say the researcher died from reports of a possible laboratory accident.

0: which is what I was thinking.
1: Oh.
0: And so U.S. officials currently say there's no cause for alarm here, but it's one to watch.
1: Yeah.
0: Yeah.
1: But there's nothing to see here, so move along.
0: Exactly.
1: Because it's Russia. Yeah, well, there you go. And those are some things you didn't know you really need to know today. Ripped
0: from the headlines.

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1: And now, for today's edition of All the News You Could Care Less About, here's your reporter, who you also could care less about.
2: Ariana Maddox has discovered a brand new reason to get dumped from an island. Artificial intelligence. The Love Island USA host is calling out Love Island Australia after discovering footage that she filmed was incorporated into an AI-generated promotional video without her knowledge.
3: Ooh.
0: I think you have to sign a release for that crap nowadays.
2: Well, especially if it's...
0: I don't think they can clone you and use you or something. Yeah, well, maybe it was in her original contract and she didn't read the fine print.
2: Maybe she didn't know it was there, and I don't know.
0: That, you know, remember the Writers Guild strikes and all of that crap the last couple of years? It's all because of AI. And they all got stronger contracts that wrote all this stuff out and had to be called out. So I'm curious why she didn't read the fine print, or her agent didn't, or whatever. But okay, so what's her beef? Other than they probably brushed her up a little bit.
2: Well, the promo shows Ariana handing over the keys to stronger. The Fiji villa.
0: Yeah.
2: And she's telling the Australians, good luck.
0: Good luck,
2: Australia. Try not to break anything.
0: This Love Island thing. Have you ever watched it?
2: No.
0: See, I think I need to watch it. I think it's better than Big Brother. It's gotta be, right?
2: Yeah, I think.
0: Because it's like the hot people are on there.
2: Well, they're always on shows like that.
0: Well, I see some of them end up on Traders. And they're hot.
2: Yeah, they are.
0: Why they're on Love Island.
2: The Love Island Australia host Sophie Monk arrives and says the villa needs some ossification.
0: Okay.
2: Would be used with AI. Okay. So it's footage that she shot.
0: So she's real.
2: Yes.
0: But there's background footage of it. Well, see, this is the thing about AI. You know, especially if you're trying to create a lot of
2: AI's
0: background.
2: Well, AI's commercial.
0: And it's a commercial. Well, it doesn't matter. I mean, you still, you know, they get paid for commercials. That's all
2: right.
0: Part of their contract. You
2: sure.
0: Know, you know? So, well, all right. Well.
2: But the footage you shot was used for this. This AI-generated or just AI video
0: marketing
2: purposes. And she just wasn't informed, so she was a little bit upset about it. Okay. Now, she will be back to host season 9.
0: Well, as long as she doesn't bitch too loud.
2: Yeah.
0: You really shouldn't get upset at your employer if you want to continue to work there.
2: Well, presumably the actual Ariana, that's what she was.
0: She was the actual, okay. Yeah.
2: Although at this point, everybody should probably start checking for extra fingers.
0: Extra fingers, that's right.
2: Yep.
0: That's a problem with AI. It does add extra stuff that you're not supposed to have. Look at those AI-generated pictures online, by the way. It's Van Camp and Morgan.

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5: From Feature Story News in London, I'm Stuart Smith. Turkey and Pakistan have agreed to rapidly deploy troops to Saudi Arabia under the Mecca Joint Defense Agreement after an emergency meeting to address the escalating war in Yemen. Iran, which backs the rebel forces there, has warned that any new intervention would only make the situation more complicated. Washington says it will honor its defense pact with Saudi Arabia, though a Western diplomat says the American role is limited to military advisers and intelligence. Hira Mustafa reports from Islamabad.
6: The move comes amid escalating attacks by Iran backed Houthi rebels targeting Saudi infrastructure, while tensions remain high around the Red Sea and the strategic Bab el-Mandeb Strait, a key global shipping route. Pakistan, Saudi Arabia, and Turkey signed the defense pact in August, under which an attack on one would be considered an attack on other. Analysts say the timing of the decision is significant, as Pakistan's involvement could expand the regional implications of the conflict beyond the Middle East.
5: Delhi police in India's capital have detained opposition leader Rahul Gandhi and his sister Priyanka Gandhi after blocking a march by opposition lawmakers to the headquarters of the Election Commission. The opposition India bloc is demanding the resignation of Chief Election Commissioner Gyanesh Kumar over voter roll revisions that critics say have removed millions of names from electoral lists. The ruling BJP party has accused the opposition of distorting facts and causing unrest, saying the revisions were carried out with full transparency. Neha Punia reports from New Delhi.
7: There was a chanting of slogans, and after a while you had Priyanka Gandhi, who's Rahul Gandhi's sister, she along with some female leaders of opposition tried to break that security barricade to try and walk towards the Election Commission's office. They were pushed back. Then you saw Rahul Gandhi climb that security barricading in some dramatic scenes. He held a very big Indian flag. He was waving that. He tried to then walk off. That's when he, along with other members of the opposition group, were detained.
5: Japanese prosecutors are examining a case against a U.S. Marine arrested on suspicion of murdering a woman on the island of Okinawa, with the suspect facing a possible life sentence or the death penalty if convicted. Lance Corporal Devin Jacob Ballard, who is 20 years old and stationed at Futenma Air Station, was detained on Sunday on suspicion of strangling a 39-year-old at a hotel. He has denied the allegations. The arrest has reignited long-standing tensions over the American military presence on the island. Kate Fisher reports from Washington.
8: The American troop presence on Okinawa is very unpopular. Just last year, there were more than 100 arrests of either U.S. service members or their families on the island.
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9: From the Chiricahua Community Health Center Weather Center, here's your forecast for Wilcox.
10: Sunny skies with a high near 82. Tonight, mostly clear, low red around 57. Wednesday, sunny with a high near 87. Currently in Wilcox, it's 67 degrees.
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7: Having your 20-something living at home creates an interesting household dynamic.
8: Yeah,
7: they're an adult everywhere.
8: Mm-hmm. Yeah.
7: Except apparently your kitchen.
8: According
7: to a parent coach, parents need to stop treating grown children like teenagers. A 20-year-old doesn't need a curfew, but should tell you whether they're coming home at night. That's important. That's important. I don't really care if they come home at night, just as long as I know. Not going to be home tonight.
8: Yeah.
7: A 24-year-old should do their own laundry, including the advanced maneuver of removing it from the dryer sometime during the week.
8: Excuse me, just that 21-year-old should be doing their own laundry.
7: Yeah, right.
8: And anything in between after 12.
7: Parents provide more independence while adult kids accept more responsibility, including helping around the house.
8: Okay.
7: Don't forget that. And occasionally buying some groceries.
8: That's always helpful as well.
7: So when expectations clash, they recommend actually sitting down and talking because you're really no longer raising a child.
8: No, the child is an adult.
7: Yeah.
8: It's so easy, though, to say,
7: I get it. It's easy, but are they learning the responsibility? And then I've got, I got a kid at home. It's over 20. And her sister-in-law, the other day, we were talking about, there's so much of her stuff in the garage, and she did this. She showed me the scissors signs with her fingers, like, you need to cut her off.
8: Oh, gosh.
7: I go, okay, I get that. I know what you're saying. Anyway, remember, you're no longer raising a kid. You're living with a roommate who knows your Netflix password and calls you mom or dad in my case. But anyway.
8: Okay.
7: It's hard for these kids to get out of the house, right? I mean, it's tough. It's just tough. So, you treat them like a roommate, charge them rent, that always works, right? I think if you're a parent today, you have a grown child that's living at home with you. Chances are. There's a pretty good chance. I would, more times than not. And, I mean, it's tough to turn them out, unless you're just a pig. Right.
8: Well, it's expensive out there.
7: It's so expensive. So they need, the other part of this is tough love. They'll find their way.
8: They will.
7: If you give them, say, hey, you just got to move out. They'll figure it out. They'll get a roommate or a bad relationship or something along the way to get out of your hair, at least physically, for a little bit of time. Anyway.
8: Well, I have she's single and she's, she's not, she is legal age. She's, getting up there, but she can't afford to move out. And I'm not going to, how do you kick a girl out?
7: Wow, that's true.
8: A single girl.
7: That seems very sexist, though, for you to say that.
8: I know it does, but, I think we still, as a society, worry more about our girls than our boys.
7: I think you're right.
8: So,
7: but regardless, does she pull her weight? Does she do her own laundry?
8: Oh, yeah,
7: she's
8: in her own
7: house.
8: She's 12.
7: Okay. She do her own dishes? Does she cook? Does she buy groceries? Does she pay you rent?
8: She does a combination of things.
7: Okay.
8: But not everything.
7: Oh, well, then that's on you. That's what this is saying. It's on you.
8: Yes, it is on me. Because it's my baby.
7: Oh, well. Okay. And again, like I said, my daughter-in-law, that's the whole thing with me, is like, cut the cord.
8: How do you how do you do it? Especially when they're great kids.
7: It doesn't matter if they're you kick out the bad kids? It's like, hey, maybe. Get out. You're a bad kid. That's a whole nother thing. Anyway, this all according to some parent experts. Yeah, that's it.
8: That's it.

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1: Well, today is Amazon Prime Day, right?
0: That's right. One of the two. Yes.
1: Uh-huh. Well, if you're an Amazon Prime member, keep an eye on your PayPal, Venmo, or mailbox because Amazon may be sending you money.
0: Really?
1: The company has started another round of automatic refunds connected to its $2.5 billion settlement with the FTC. But you didn't know about it, did you?
0: You had to be in on it, right?
1: Well, I don't know. The settlement followed allegations that Amazon enrolled some customers in Prime without their consent.
0: Oh, okay.
1: And designed the cancellation process to make leaving the service unnecessarily difficult. Eligible customers can now receive up to $200 total, depending on the circumstances, and any previous refund they might have received, of course. Best of all, there's no form to fill out, no website to visit, and apparently no need to prove you can identify 9 blurry pictures containing a traffic light.
0: Oh my gosh, those are horrible. Payments. I hate those.
1: Will be sent automatically through PayPal, Venmo, or by check. Amazon says eligible customers should receive their money no later than April of 2027.
0: April.
1: Yeah.
0: And how much? Like $2?
1: Up to $200. Just depends whether or not you were one of those that they accidentally made you a Prime member without you asking.
0: There's nothing in my Venmo.
1: Nothing in your Venmo. Not yet. You check that every day now. It gives Prime Day a new meaning, though.
0: But I was looking because they have my shopping list is like a wish list. It's probably like 200 things in my save for later list.
1: Yeah.

0: The regular list price is $44.99.
1: Ah, well, it
0: and
1: is for them.
0: It's 24% off, and so now a big prime deal, $34.19.
1: Instead of $35.
0: That's yeah.
2: Good. That's good. At least you save something.
1: And you get free shipping.
0: That's true.
1: Enjoy your prime refunds and your prime days.

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2: Hey, it's time for some tasty bits.
3: Needle, needle, needle, needle, needle, needle, needle, needle, needles of needles and needles of needles.
2: Here's some things you probably didn't know yesterday. The phrase, pull yourself up by your bootstraps.
3: Oh, I've heard
2: was this. Originally meant sarcastically. And to suggest an impossible accomplishment because it's impossible for someone to pull themselves up by their bootstraps. Impossible.
3: Yeah.
2: There are 9 states with more cows than people. They are South Dakota, Nebraska, North Dakota, Wyoming, Kansas, Montana, Idaho, Oklahoma, and Iowa. More cows than people.
3: More cows than people.
2: Yeah. Yee-haw. Ripe for the tipping. So.
3: No.
2: Sprint's name was originally an acronym for Southern Pacific Railroad Internal Networking Telecommunications, Sprint. I had no idea.
3: Who knew?
2: Yeah. The group Chumbawamba holds the record, world record for the longest album title. They released an album in 2008 that has a title that has 865 characters long, but it's usually just referred to by the 5 words at the beginning, the boy bands have won. The boy bands have won.
3: And they're intertwined, too.
2: Oh, yeah.
3: Yeah, they're not just, you know, on their own.
2: Yeah, true. And Beauty and the Beast. Disney's Beauty and the Beast was the first animated movie to get an Oscar nomination for Best Picture. When it got one in 1992, it did not win for that category, though. It won for music. Up was the second animated movie to get nominated in 2009. And Toy Story 3, third and last, in 2010. There you go. And those are our tasty bits for today. Look at

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1: Today's impossible trivia question. About 1,400 people are injured every year playing this game. What game is it? It's a physical game.
0: It is?
1: Yeah, sure. It's a sport. Why would you get injured if you weren't doing a sport?
0: Oh, you'd be surprised. You can get injured.
1: Well, I got that, but that's where we're going. That's where we're leaning with this. We're leaning.
0: Tag.
1: No.
0: Freeze tag.
1: No.
0: Hide and seek.
1: No. It's a competitive sport.
0: It's not basketball, not tennis, not wrestling?
1: No. It is recognized by the Olympics, though.
0: Curling?
1: No. Oh, Summer Olympics.
0: Oh, okay.
1: Give that some thought. No, no, no, no. Shot put is not really a
0: javelin,
1: sport.
0: The high pole thing.
1: No, not any of that. We'll come back to it.
0: Synchronized swimming.
1: One more shot at it next hour.
0: Dang.
1: Halloween may be approaching, but apparently most Americans are celebrating by dressing as someone who stayed home. New research surveyed 2,000 Americans and found that 76% have no plans to wear a costume this year.
0: Wow.
1: Right? While 77% will not be attending a Halloween party. What is wrong with you people? Now, I should say, I don't dress up for Halloween.
0: I was going to say, when's the last time you dressed up for Halloween?
1: It's like in the third grade. But I'm
0: like, you down for good Halloween
1: party? Myself as being a nonconformist. I mean, you know, everybody else has to fill in for people like me that don't.
0: This is why you don't participate.
1: Well, I went to D23 this year, so I'm stepping out.
0: Well, you were volunteering.
1: Yeah, I got it. But anyway, 68% still believe you're never too old to dress up.
0: I think that is true.
1: You know what? And we support that. We support your costume. And among people who do participate, 75% say certain costumes are officially played out. Topping the list, sexy versions of anything. Sexy. I did not say slutty. Slutty might still be okay. Followed by pirates and any version of the Joker. Those are the top three that are played out.
0: Okay.
1: Cowboys, Harley Quinn, hippies, and minions also made the tired costume list.
0: That's crazy.
1: Gen Z and millennials remain the most costume-friendly generations. Everyone else is apparently going as person answering the door with a Costco bag of candy. That's me. Every year. It's Van Camp and Morgan.

0: Hit music for Wilcox and Northern Cochise County. 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It is Tuesday.
1: Yes, it is.
0: That means it's the special segment that features our John Van Camp.
1: Hey.
0: Yes or BS?
1: Yeah.
0: Today is yes or BS. Today is National Noodle Day, which
1: yes,
0: gives an extra. It gives us an excuse to dive fork first into instant ramen.
1: Instant ramen, one of my least favorite noodles in the world, but I'm alone in that. So, and I don't know why I don't care for them. It's just one of those things.
0: It's different.
1: Yeah,
0: it's
1: I don't like noodle. Soup too. So
0: there you go.
1: Yeah.
0: Yes or BS.
1: Yeah.
0: Instant ramen was invented because its creator saw Americans eating noodles out of paper cups.
1: No, that's BS. I don't think we ever were eating noodles out of paper cups.
0: It's BS.
1: Okay.
0: Momofuku Ando invented instant ramen in Japan in 1958.
1: Oh my God! That's
0: after years
1: ago.
0: Of thinking about an easy shelf stable food.
1: Oh yeah, well it is shelf stable.
0: It is shelf stable.
1: It'll stay for years. It's almost as shelf stable as Twinkies.
0: Yes or BS?
1: Mm-hmm.
0: Instant ramen was originally marketed as a cheap food for struggling families.
1: Yes.
0: BS.
1: Really?
0: Believe it or not, when chicken ramen debuted in 1958, it cost about six times more than fresh noodles.
1: Really?
0: And was initially considered something of a luxury brand.
1: Wow. Six times.
0: Yeah.
1: Huh.
0: Yes or BS?
1: Uh-huh.
0: Cup of noodles were invented before instant ramen sold in packages.
1: Nope. I say BS.
0: You're
1: ramen
0: correct.
1: First.
0: Yeah. You're correct. Chicken ramen arrived in 58. Cup of noodles didn't debut until 71.
1: Wow.
0: Years later.
1: Wow. That was a lot longer.
0: Yes or BS? The creator was nearly 50 years old when he invented it.
1: Nearly 50 years old?
0: Mm-hmm. When he invented ramen.
1: I think that's a yes.
0: Yes, Momofuku Ando was 48 when chicken ramen debuted.
1: Look at that.
0: See, it's never too late.
1: It's never too
0: never,
1: late.
0: Never, ever.
1: Yeah.
0: Yes or BS?
1: Yeah.
0: Cup of noodles were inspired partly because Americans did not commonly use chopsticks in ramen bowls.
1: I don't think that was the reason. I'm going to say BS.
0: It's a yes.
1: Really?
0: During a 1966 U.S. business trip, Ando watched Americans break into his noodles and paper cut, poured in hot water, and
1: that's like noodles on the go. I mean, I think that's what caught his attention.
0: Like, oh yeah,
1: oh, look at this. We can put these in a cup with dehydrated peas and carrots.
0: They're crunchy.
1: I don't care. I don't like them. I will not eat them, Sam. I am.
0: Yes or BS?
1: Uh-huh.
0: Instant ramen has actually been eaten in outer space.
1: I think that's a yes.
0: It is a yes.
1: Uh-huh.
0: And to help develop Space Ram. Specially designed ramen that traveled a broad spatial discovery in 2005.
1: Okay.
0: With Japanese astronaut Soichi Noguchi.
1: Mm-hmm.
0: The broth was thickened so it wouldn't float around the zero gravity.
1: Well, that's a problem. Yeah.
0: Right?
1: Yeah.
0: And
1: there you go.
0: Last is but not least.
1: Ramen in space.
0: The idea for instant ramen's production process was partly inspired by tempura.
1: I think I heard that. Yes. That's a yes.
0: Yeah, because Andy watched his wife frying tempura, realized hot oil quickly removed moisture.
1: Yeah.
0: Moistness.
1: And that's how they do it.
0: That helped him develop the flash frying method for preserving noodles.
1: My daughter will eat a package of ramen noodles raw. I can't stand it. She will eat a package of ramen noodles raw.
0: No, I've heard this story.
1: Yeah. She did it since she was a kid. I mean, that's her favorite thing to do is just open up a raw pack of ramen and just eat the noodles. Well, they're not raw. They're cooked, but they're crunchy. So there you go. That's our yes or BS for this National Noodle Day.

0: It's not the size of our transmitter that counts.
1: Oh, yeah.
2: It's what we do with it.
1: Yeah, baby.
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1: Oh.
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6: From Feature Story News in London, I'm Stuart Smith. The White House has been forced to defend US President Donald Trump's suggestion that Iran could take out Los Angeles and San Diego, with his rapid response team calling critics buffoons and saying the president was warning about the nuclear threat Tehran could pose. President Trump made the remarks at a rally in the US state of Nebraska on Monday, drawing condemnation from California Governor Gavin Newsom, who called them deranged and dangerous remarks. US officials have previously said Iran lacks the capability to strike the American mainland. Nick Harper reports from Washington.
7: The president went on to say that Iran could take out a city. He suggested they could take out Los Angeles or San Diego, both of them liberal Democrat-voting cities. US officials have previously said that Iran lacks the ability to launch a missile strike on the US mainland. But his comments have prompted an angry reaction from Democrats, including California Governor Gavin Newsom. He said the comments were reckless, deranged, and dangerous, saying that what the president was suggesting, an attack on 10-plus million U.S. residents, was not normal.
6: French workers' unions say around 260,000 people are taking part in student-led protests across France as they back the third day of action over education conditions. The French Prime Minister has announced reforms, including more university places and smaller class sizes, but demonstrators say the proposals fall short. Amnesty International says 85% of the roughly 5,000 people arrested since mid-September have been children, and it's warning of dangerous police tactics. William Denslow reports from Paris.
8: Those same students that I've been speaking to here in Paris in La République, the major meeting point for this demonstration behind me, say that simply these proposals by the French government simply do not go far enough. A major concern they point to is the French budget. They say there's too much allocated towards defence, things like that. Not enough is being geared towards what the French public desperately need, they say.
6: Delhi police have detained Indian opposition leader Rahul Gandhi and his sister Priyanka Gandhi after blocking a march by opposition lawmakers to the headquarters of the Election Commission. The opposition India bloc is demanding the resignation of the chief election commissioner over voter roll revisions that critics say have removed millions of names from electoral lists. The ruling BJP party has accused the opposition of distorting facts and causing unrest, saying the revisions were carried out with full transparency. Neha Punia reports from New Delhi.
9: You saw Rahul Gandhi climb that security barricading in some dramatic scenes. He tried to then walk off. That's when he, along with other members of the opposition group, were detained.
6: From bureaus worldwide, this is FSN.
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10: Sunny skies with a high near 82. Tonight, mostly clear, low red around 57. Wednesday, sunny with a high near 87. Currently in Wilcox, it's 65 degrees.
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20: Hey, remember walking into Toys R Us with a Christmas list and the negotiating skills of a tiny hostage taker?
21: Sure.
20: Well, that experience is making a comeback. Toys R Us says it will open 120 new standalone locations across the United States this holiday season, increasing its footprint from 40 stores to 160. Now, there's one open here in town. At the outlets.
21: I'm going to guess they're not going to be as big as they used to be.
20: No. But like the one at the outlets itself looks like it's pretty good size, but not anything like it used to be. Anyway, they say this. Don't expect 120 enormous toy warehouses. Many will be smaller seasonal stores or pop-ups.
21: They were huge.
20: Yeah, they carried a lot of stuff. Well, yeah.
21: At Christmas time? Yeah. Goodness sakes.
20: Some of these stores could remain well open until 2027, they say. The stores will feature brands.
21: They're temporary?
20: Yeah, mostly temporary. Seasonal.
21: Okay.
20: They will feature Lego, Barbie, Hot Wheels, and Pokemon. Some locations adding cafes, candy shops, and areas for special events. Now, the one at our outlets here, I think it's got a cafe in it. Pretty sure it does.
21: Oh, yeah. Wow.
20: Hey, and by the way, kids are not driving this comeback alone. U.S. toy sales jumped 17% during the first half of this year. And sales to adults increased 25%.
21: Oh.
20: So apparently, grown-ups finally realized nobody can tell us we can't buy the Lego set anymore.
21: Legos are universal.
20: Yeah, yeah. And they ain't cheap.
21: But they're fun. No, they're not. Legos are not cheap.
20: Hey, just remember, Jeffrey may still be a kid at heart, but your credit card has a mortgage.
21: Oh, yeah. And a car payment. Yeah.
20: Jeffrey's back just in time for the

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2: Let's do it.
1: Ready, Freddy?
2: I'm as ready as I'll ever be.
1: Britt Eklund.
2: Is she still alive?
1: The man with the golden gun.
2: Yeah, she was one Bond girl back in the day.
1: Back in the day, yeah.
2: Britt's got to be... she 85?
1: She's 84.
2: Okay, all right, we'll take that.
1: So, I'm sure she's looking forward to being 85 next year.
2: Yeah, yeah. I'm sure she is.
1: This girl here. Elizabeth Shue.
2: Elizabeth Shue. Mm-hmm. First off, she's Andrew Shue's sister.
1: Yes, who was married to the...
2: Andrew Shue was married to one of the Good Morning America.
1: Yeah.
2: Elizabeth, though, Elizabeth, obviously, most famously, like the third banana in two of the Back to the Future movies, not the first one. She was the replacement.
1: Yes.
2: And she slept
1: much
2: through...
1: much better, I thought.
2: She slept through most of those two movies on the porch while the world changed around her. And she was in Adventures in Babysitting, which I thought was an amazing movie.
1: That was a fantastic movie. Yeah. And I've seen that with my kids probably 1,052.75 times.
2: She was in the first Karate Kid.
1: Yes, she was. Yeah. She was in the Karate Kid.
2: Elizabeth is 63.
1: I can't believe that.
2: She's 63?
1: Yeah.
2: Wow.
1: I mean, this is...
2: I know, right? It's crazy. Just crazy.
1: Amy Jo Johnson.
2: From the Mighty Morphin Power Rangers. Wasn't she in Felicity, too?
1: Felicity and Flashpoint.
2: Wow. Amy Jo's got to be... let's see. Russell is... I'll say she's 52.
1: 56.
2: All right, okay.
1: Emily Mortimer.
2: From The Newsroom. And Mary Poppins Returns. I actually love her in The Newsroom. She's great. I like her in Mary Poppins Returns, too. She plays Jane Banks, grown Jane Banks.
1: Oh, okay.
2: Emily is, she's got to be 50?
1: 55.
2: No.
1: Brett Gelman.
2: Oh, from Stranger Things, Brett Gelman.
1: Uh-huh.
2: I think today is Brett's 50th birthday.
1: 850. Right?
2: Okay.
1: From the Commodores.
2: Uh-huh.
1: Guitarist Thomas McCleary.
2: He's got to be, like, pushing 80.
1: 77.
2: Okay.
1: Los Lobos singer and guitarist David Hidalgo.
2: David's got to be 70.
1: 72.
2: Okay.
1: And, oh my goodness, this takes me back. And, but not wait, you know, music is universal when it comes to age. It doesn't matter how old you are or how old you were when you heard a song. But from REO Speedwagon, Kevin Cronin.
2: Well, and formerly of REO Speedwagon, because they just broke up last year. Kevin, I think it's his big 7-5 today.
1: I can't fight this feeling anymore. Yeah, you're right.
2: And if today's your birthday.
1: Happy birthday.
2: From Vancouver.

0: hit music for Wilcox and Northern Cochise County. 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
1: An Indiana man apparently experienced freedom and immediately decided, not for me.
0: What?
1: Nope. Tavon Marte Williamson had reportedly been released from the Marion County Adult Detention Center.
0: Mm-hmm.
1: And just hours later, investigators say he walked into an Indianapolis Kroger and started a fire in aisle 15.
0: Aisle 15. Wow.
1: I wonder what was on aisle 15.
0: I don't know. Fire on aisle 15.
1: Maybe it had some like barbecue stuff. Like, you know, like,
0: maybe. Or maybe diapers.
1: Flicker flames.
0: Diapers are flammable, I think.
1: They are.
0: Yeah.
1: Court documents say Williamson...
0: Anything's flammable with the right amount of propellant or accelerant, I want to say.
1: That is true.
0: Yeah.
1: Including alcohol.
0: Alcohol.
1: Yeah. And it is summer. I mean, is it,
0: gasoline.
1: Not summer, but it's at the end of the season.
0: Lighter fluid.
1: Yeah, you've got barbecue briquettes. You've got all sorts of, you know, the fire starters.
0: Anything's flammable.
1: You've got the, what are the little fake logs called?
0: The Duraflames.
1: Yeah. All sorts of stuff.
0: Combust immediately, though. That's a slow burn.
1: It could start a little. I mean, it could
0: literally
1: be part of a fire. So
0: a slow burn.
1: Yeah. So just kind of sparked my curiosity.
0: Dura Flame.
1: Court documents say Williamson stuffed a cooler with paper plates and napkins. He poured lighter fluid inside.
0: See?
1: Uh-huh. So he had all those things available to him there, and he ignited it.
0: Oh, jeez.
1: Employees quickly extinguished the fire.
0: Oh, good.
1: But Kroger reported more than $4,300 in damaged merchandise, plus cleanup, aisle 15. So Mr. Williamson was detained.
0: Sure,
1: he didn't run off. And authorities say when he arrived back, he was like waiting for him.
0: Yeah.
1: Authorities say when he arrived back in jail, he was just laughing. And they asked why he returned so quickly. And he said, "I just wanted to be back in jail." Mission accomplished, Mr. Williamson. Mission accomplished. So he now faces 2 felony arson counts and being held without bond.
0: Yep.
1: And back to 3 squares in a cot.
0: And that's where he probably is happy enough to be.
1: I guess.
0: There you go.

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1: All right, final chance at today's totally impossible trivia question. And I'll give you a hint. Anyway, okay. About 1,400 people are injured each year playing this game. What game is it? Now, it's an Olympic sport.
2: Okay.
1: And I'm going to give you probably archery? The best clue I can give you.
2: Okay.
1: Forrest Gump.
2: Oh, track and field?
1: No.
2: Running?
1: No. What was he Olympic medalist in?
2: Oh, ping pong.
1: Ping pong. Ding, ding, ding, ding,
2: oh,
1: ding.
2: Oh, really?
1: Yeah.
2: That's funny.
1: There you go. All right, so we're going to explain this thing that our podcast is in, okay? And if you go to our socials today, you'll see our picture in our socials. For Vote for Me, it says, for top host. This is being sponsored by iHeartRadio and the Ryan Seacrest Foundation, which is, by the way, a great foundation providing entertainment for children in hospitals.
2: Oh, that's cool.
1: Yeah. And so it's a fundraiser, but you can vote one time for free, okay, with your email address. If you got more than one email address, vote a few times.
2: You only vote one time?
1: I think that's it.
2: Oh,
1: they
2: register.
1: I think that, no, they register you.
2: Oh.
1: So here's the deal, okay? The winner will take home $25,000, which you and I could probably use.
2: We'll split it
1: in the parking lot after, you know, our agent gets their 10%. And then we get to be a guest on an episode of On Air with Ryan Seacrest.
2: Oh. Okay.
1: And then they help turn up our podcast, which really doesn't need a lot of help because the Who Cares News podcast is already the longest running podcast, entertainment podcast.
2: Isn't that crazy?
1: With the most episodes of any out there, more than TMZ, more than any. Yeah. By the way, right now,
2: as short,
1: of this hour.
2: So does that matter?
1: It doesn't matter. It's a daily podcast. And that doesn't matter either. That's just one of the reasons why, you know, we want to do this. We are currently third in our group. It'll tell you when you get ready to vote, I think. The link for our votes are in our socials, and we're going to be posting them. You have until, 9 days from now to vote. And, the Thursday the 15th of October at 7 p.m. So there you go. And find out a little bit more about the Ryan Seacrest Foundation and a little bit about more about the Who Cares News by going there. And if you donate $10, you get 10 votes, you know, that kind of thing. We don't have the money to do that. So if somebody wants to donate $250 for 250 votes, move us up from third to first, I'd be happy about that. Anyway, vote as many times as they'll let you vote, is what we're saying.
2: Yeah.
1: And speaking of the Who Cares News, our Who Cares News is next.

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1: It is time for the Who Cares News headlines. Here's Morgan.
2: Phil Collins and Paul McCartney have finally ended a feud that apparently lasted longer than several actual Beatles albums.
1: Well, okay.
2: Trouble started in 2002 when Phil asked Paul to autograph a Beatles book backstage at Queen Elizabeth's Golden Jubilee concert.
1: Ah, okay.
2: So this was Phil Collins.
1: Yes, Phil F. and Collins.
2: McCartney,
1: yeah.
2: You know?
1: And Macca, okay.
2: So Paul reportedly turned to then-wife Heather Mills and said, "He's a big Beatles fan, is our little Phil."
1: Our little Phil. Wow. That's not hurtful, Paul.
2: Well, Phil didn't appreciate that.
1: Yeah, I bet he didn't.
2: He didn't appreciate being turned into Paul's adorable little drummer boy and later publicly complained about the encounter.
1: Oh, gee, I didn't hear that.
2: Well, Phil says they kissed and made up, so.
1: Well, good for them.
2: I mean, at least Phil is able to, you know, he wasn't doing well there for a while.
1: Yeah, I know. He's not well. I mean,
2: no,
1: you know,
2: he's better than he was.
1: He's better than he was.
2: He admits he probably took Paul's comment more seriously than Paul intended.
1: But
2: and apologized after realizing the story had apparently bothered
1: Phil
2: him.
1: Collins, I don't know what his actual height is. He's not a tall man.
2: No, he's not a tall man.
1: So I'm not sure that he took offense from a hurtful comment like short people got no reason. I don't know. Little Phil. Man. It's not little Phil, man. And the guy in his day could like drum circles around, dare I say, Ringo Starr? Yes, he could.
2: So maybe Phil Collins was like the sixth Beatle. The lost Beatle.
1: He was never,
2: he was the lost Beatle. Missing link.
1: No.
2: Okay.
1: No.
2: All right. This sexy man, Shamar Moore. He's got the funkiest eyebrows. He can do crazy things with them.
1: Wow.
2: Apparently decided there was one criminal mind he could no longer tolerate. Whoever designed his feet. So.
1: What?
2: Because he was on Criminal Minds and he left for a while.
1: He did.
2: Just
1: like he
2: beautiful.
1: Was on one of the other, you know, procedurals.
2: Hey, baby girl.
1: Yeah. Oh, yeah.
2: He's
1: great
2: gorgeous.
1: Show. Criminal Minds.
2: Criminal Minds is,
1: great
2: is
1: show.
2: Freaking awesome.
1: Yeah.
2: Anyway, Mr. Hunk revealed that he underwent 3 separate surgeries to fix what he lovingly described as his ugly ass feet.
1: Wow. 3 surgeries. Well,
2: yeah.
1: I mean, you got money.
2: It's hard to think of anything on that man being ugly.
1: Well,
2: but, you know.
1: Yeah.
2: Shamar says his feet were so unattractive that he decided to have them repaired. And after 3 trips to the operating room, he's satisfied with the results and his official medical assessment. Now they're presentable.
1: I guess flip-flops are in session now. Okay.
2: Well, maybe they're presentable, but is that flip-flop worthy? You don't know.
1: Yeah. Well, and if they're not, then you can wear socks with your sandals.
2: No, you can't. But what really comes out of this?
1: If you have ugly ass feet, you're going to wear socks.
2: But what really comes? What is really comes out of this?
1: That he's
2: okay. So his feet are presentable. Yeah.
1: It's not the feet you're looking at.
2: His ugly ass feet.
1: Yeah.
2: But somewhere, a podiatrist is shopping for a boat.
1: You know.
2: Yeah.
1: For not just a boat. Maybe a mini yacht.
2: A mini yacht.
1: Wow. Yeah. I didn't think you could have that. I mean, you know, cosmetic surgery on your feet just sounds kind of weird, doesn't it? I'd be afraid of down the road.
2: It's a little. Well,
1: because
2: chances
1: our
2: are
1: feet
2: he
1: do kind of give out on us later on in life.
2: Yeah, it's like for me, I have Spock toes on my
1: feet.
2: Spock
1: toes?
2: Just between the second and third
1: live
2: foot,
1: long and prosper.
2: There's a gap on both feet.
1: Oh, yeah.
2: More so on the left foot than there is the right.
1: Well, thanks for explaining that.
2: You're welcome.
1: Yeah.
2: I don't really wear,
1: that.
2: I very seldom wear sandals to be seen for my feet.
1: That's
2: to
1: what
2: be
1: socks
2: seen.
1: Are for.
2: No. You need to get off of the sock fetish, mister.
1: I don't wear them.
2: With sandals.
1: I don't wear them.
2: I know.
1: I don't wear them with sandals. I don't wear them without sandals.
2: Therefore, you have no room to speak.
1: I have no room to speak.
2: No.
1: All right, more Who Cares tomorrow. Don't forget, vote for us in the top host contest.
2: Yes, please.
1: Shameless plug. It's for a good cause. It's for the Ryan Seacrest Foundation, which benefits hospitals, children's hospitals all over the world, I think, actually. And our links are on our socials. All right, more Who Cares tomorrow. Have a great day, and
2: that's all the news you show us about for today.

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5: From Feature Story News in London, I'm Stuart Smith. The White House has been forced to defend US President Donald Trump's suggestion that Iran could take out Los Angeles and San Diego, with his rapid response team calling critics buffoons and saying the president was warning about the nuclear threat Tehran could pose. President Trump made the remarks at a rally in the US state of Nebraska on Monday, drawing condemnation from California Governor Gavin Newsom, who called them deranged and dangerous remarks. US officials have previously said Iran lacks the capability to strike the American mainland. Nick Harper reports from Washington.
6: The president went on to say that Iran could take out a city. He suggested they could take out Los Angeles or San Diego, both of them liberal Democrat-voting cities. US officials have previously said that Iran lacks the ability to launch a missile strike on the US mainland. But his comments have prompted an angry reaction from Democrats, including California Governor Gavin Newsom. He said the comments were reckless, deranged, and dangerous, saying that what the president was suggesting, an attack on 10-plus million U.S. residents, was not normal.
5: French workers' unions say around 260,000 people are taking part in student-led protests across France as they backed the third day of action over education conditions. The French Prime Minister has announced reforms, including more university places and smaller class sizes, but demonstrators say the proposals fall short. Amnesty International says 85% of the roughly 5,000 people arrested since mid-September have been children, and it's warning of dangerous police tactics. William Denslow reports from Paris.
7: Those same students that I've been speaking to here in Paris in La République, the major meeting point for this demonstration behind me, say that simply these proposals by the French government simply do not go far enough. A major concern they point to is the French budget. They say there's too much allocated towards defence, things like that. Not enough is being geared towards what the French public desperately need, they say.
5: Delhi police have detained Indian opposition leader Rahul Gandhi and his sister Priyanka Gandhi after blocking a march by opposition lawmakers to the headquarters of the Election Commission. The opposition India bloc is demanding the resignation of the chief election commissioner over voter roll revisions that critics say have removed millions of names from electoral lists. The ruling BJP party has accused the opposition of distorting facts and causing unrest, saying the revisions were carried out with full transparency. Neha Punia reports from New Delhi.
8: You saw Rahul Gandhi climb that security barricading in some dramatic scenes. He tried to then walk off. That's when he, along with other members of the opposition group, were detained.
5: From bureaus worldwide, this is FSN.
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10: Sunny skies with a high near 82. Tonight, mostly clear, low red around 57. Wednesday, sunny with a high near 87. Currently in Wilcox, it's 70 degrees.
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16: 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The Yay. 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
17: Hey,
16: you're
17: you.
16: Here. We're here. Bye. Golly. I just love this time of day. And you know, not everybody gets this. You know, you'd still think that after all these years, radio stations go like, we got to get the best hour on the radio on our station. But some people are like, no, we only got 3 hours for you guys. So there, take that. Today's hour four fake sponsor is brought to you by Get the Hell Out, America's premier disrespectful house guest removal service. Did your guest leave a dirty diaper on your barbecue? Did your mother-in-law rearrange your entire kitchen? 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Get the hell out. Uh-huh. We agree. It ain't your house. That's why our certified guest extraction specialists arrive within minutes with luggage, Uber gift cards, and a professionally trained German shepherd that understands the command, out. And introducing our new 911 idiot package, specifically designed for guests who think repeatedly calling emergency services is hilarious.
17: Not hilarious. No.
16: All right, here's what's coming up on today's Hour 4. 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Also, our stupid list of top questions to ask yourself before applying for the planner's nutmobile job. I know, that's a thing that you think about a lot anyway. Or in case you missed it, ICMEs and a whole lot more coming your way this hour four. So, hey, sit back,

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1: Hey, it's time for our fast facts you can use if you listen fast enough today. Oh, boy.
0: Oh, spit them out.
1: We got a bunch that we're going to be spitting out. Listen up. Okay. Here we go. 2% of people say they always cheat while playing card games or board games. They admit to it. 2%.
0: Yeah.
1: Jeez. It costs more to eat at McDonald's in Alaska than any other state in the United States. I would have thought it would have been more in Hawaii, but okay. About 42% of us turn on a nightlight before bed. Do you sleep with a nightlight?
0: No.
1: Some people need it.
0: When my spouse is at home and it's just me and my daughter, usually I will leave a real dim light on in the living room.
1: Yeah.
0: Sometimes the kitchen, but there's like an LED light in the kitchen. There's also a pretty little blue light in the living room.
1: Well, thanks for that.
0: But you know, it just makes me feel better to have a little light on, so I can see it through the crack in the door.
1: Gotcha. The average parent eats standing up about 150 times a year. Average parent.
0: Truth.
1: 25% of us have an artificial Christmas tree in our homes, and they last an average of 9 years.
0: Okay. I was wondering what that one was.
1: Germany is the only country where the McRib is available all year long. Lucky bums. For a woman between the ages of 20 and 25, the phone goes off on an average of 62 times a day. Wow.
0: Wow.
1: Wow. According to Marie Claire, 65% of men have been asked out by a woman. And that's not a big deal anymore. Research suggests that holding grudges makes you physically weaker.
0: I know if you hold
1: something physically in your arm for an hour, that arm will be physically weaker. It doesn't matter how much it weighs, but
0: I think after so much time, you know how you start to, your legs will fall asleep, or you're pulling on something, and then you go through this like, my arm's gonna fall off, and then you kind of get numb.
1: Yeah, that's true.
0: Yep.
1: Has nothing to do with holding a grudge, though. On average, we spend around 10% of our day outside. Okay? Not this week. It's hotter than hell here outside.
0: True. But you know, if you're outside, though, it's like you don't feel as grudgy.
1: Grudgy or grimy. Or whatever. Waiter or waitress can expect 20% more tips if they wear the color red. That's weird. A recent study says that overworking your brain might cause you to overeat.
0: Not surprised that that study has been around for a while.
1: People who apologize, according to Harvard Business School, are perceived as being more trustworthy. And 65% of couples say they've had an argument because one of them would not stop checking their work email. Wow. There you go. Those are our fast facts you can use.

0: 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Hey, it's time for our stupid list today.
1: Bring it on.
0: Yeah. Good news, job seekers. Planters is hiring drivers for the Nutmobile. And they want you.
1: They want you.
0: But do you want them?
1: Maybe not.
0: Depending on how you answer anything from today's stupid list of the top questions to ask yourself before applying to drive the Planters Nutmobile. Are you ready?
1: Ready.
0: Here we go. Can I avoid driving past anyone I went to high school with? Yeah.
1: That's likely not.
0: Do I only buy gas for this thing at Shell? Should I disclose I have a peanut allergy? See, that's my thing. It's like, if you got one, you don't want this job.
1: No.
0: Questions to ask yourself before applying to drive the Planters Nutmobile. Do I hate my parents this much?
1: Any mom, I would be proud.
0: Oh, yeah. Hey, can I still make fun of the guy who drives the Wienermobile?
1: Well, probably.
0: Yeah. Questions to ask yourself before applying to drive the... Well, this one's called Nut. Drive the Planters Nutmobile. Am I allowed to take this on dates? Not that I'll ever have any. True.
1: At this rate, no.
0: Where did my life go wrong to wind up at this point? And finally, questions to ask yourself before applying...

0: for today. Some suburban Houston dads discovered Walmart and Wing's drone delivery service could be used to send small items to friends. Okay. So naturally, they started airdropping russet potatoes on each other.
1: Nice.
0: Look, Wings says sending friends deliveries is allowed, but harassment isn't. Meaning we've apparently reached the point where technology requires an official potato harassment policy. Uh-huh. And why not?
1: And why not?
0: Speaking of Walmart, after accidentally leaving Walmart without paying, one shopper tried repeatedly to settle his bill, but was told he would need to bring everything back and scan it again.
1: No.
0: Yeah.
1: That's ridiculous.
0: Instead, he recreated the entire purchase, paid for the duplicates, wheeled the cart over to customer service, and announced, "This isn't my stuff. This is your stuff. My stuff's at my house." Malicious compliance, aisle 7 at the Walmart. Oh, and wow. Speaking of stores, two Seattle artists have transformed a former 7-Eleven into the inconvenience store, selling intentionally ridiculous creations, including pre-tangled USB cables, giant bobby pins, a mug with holes, and a Bluetooth landline that plays one U2 song. That's it. That's all. More than 70 artists contributed pieces priced from $1 to $10,000 because apparently even being inconvenienced now has a luxury tier.
1: Oh, yes.
0: And there you go. Those are our ICME stories for today.

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1: 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What? And the pickle craze has hit McDonald's. We'll tell you what that's all about. And it's Would You Rather Wednesday, the Who Cares, shower thoughts, and a lot more on the next
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2: This is Spanglish Remix, right? Hey. Pequeño Juan, welcome back, right? Hey. DJ Chino on a track, right? Hey. Mr. Dormundo, let's rap. Dale, mami.

0: Everything is just fine. 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
1: The other one is, of course, outing yourself. I think, be the first to out yourself. I always think, because, you know, there's no end to the hypocrisy of the human heart.

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This is Late Mornings. Hola, ¿qué tal? Te saluda tu host, La Traviesa. We just heard from The Weeknd with Heartless. And right before that was Tame Impala with Dracula. Guys, you know, speaking of Dracula, nobody really dresses up as a vampire anymore. I don't see that. That's like a lost art now, you know, just putting the little fangs and then the little Weedle's Peak, like Eddie Munster in your cape. Call it a day and go trick or treat. You know, everybody like steps it up now. Like there's so many characters and whatnot. And like chapters to those characters. Like, no, mom, that was chapter 6. Oh, my God. Guys, I got a lot of great music coming up your way this hour. But first, here's Katy Perry with Dark Horse right here on Hot 92.5, where the Cowboys come to party.

stop breathing so you guys can listen to a conversation. Holla at your girl. Coming up next, it's Shania Twain with That Don't Impress Me Much right here on Hot 92.5.

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Motown Big Radio, that was Farruko with Sunset featuring Nicky Jam and Shaggy. And we also heard from Teddy Swims with Mr. Know It All. And guys, earlier I was telling you guys about how when you guys stop breathing to hear a cheese man. Tell me I'm not the only one who stops breathing so they can hear a juicy hot gossip at the store when they're making line. I think we all do. It's part of being a human. But man,

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1: Sunny skies with a high near 82. Tonight, mostly clear, low red around 57. Wednesday, sunny with a high near 87. Currently in Wilcox, it's 78 degrees.
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todavía me hablan. Anyways, guys, don't go anywhere because Huntrix is up next with Golden. And coming up at noon, it's Sean White with the Depot Diner, classic hits and throwbacks for your lunch. A ver, pues, yo los miro. 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Ay, nos hablamos mañana.

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Now, they'll shake the building. Moments later, the hotel manager arrived breathless at Tony's door. If you don't come out, they'll set fire to the building, he said. Tony answered, no way. There was a sound of shattering glass. Rocks and vegetables were being thrown at the windows. They're after you, the manager cried. You must leave before the whole place is destroyed. But Tony could not face that mob, not after they had nearly killed him the night before. That previous night, Tony had been playing an instrument in the orchestra pit of a local theater that he had also written the music for the evening's entertainment, was a fact whispered among the audience until all were aware of it. The show was entitled The Useless Precaution. The Useless Precaution. In the first part of the production, an unscheduled domestic cat appeared on the stage, and a couple of men in the show chased the cat to and fro until, in desperation, the cat sought refuge. Well, it sought refuge inside the ample gown of one of the women performers, and that was the only thing the audience enjoyed all evening. They sat in icy silence for a while. Then they started whistling and jeering. At one point, Tony stood to applaud his own music. That infuriated the audience even more, and eventually the hissing and the hooting grew so loud that the offending music couldn't be heard at all. As the production concluded, the angry tumult rose to riotous proportions. Suddenly, Tony was looking out over a sea of raised fists and hostile expressions, and then the crowd began throwing things, anything they could get their hands on, and Tony fled, his clothing soiled and shredded. But he did manage to escape with his life. An accomplishment.

0: not at all certain until he had returned to his hotel room and locked the door behind him. Now, the following night, the next night, as you already know, the crowd came to Tony's hotel. And yet, while he may have been justified in believing they meant him harm, they did not. In fact, this second night, they had come to cheer him. They had come to cheer the new opera which he had written, the opera which had debuted only the night before. For you see, for some reason, the opening night crowd had hated the piece, and yet the second performance, the one the following evening, was so adored that the audience marched down to the young composer's hotel, demanding to pay their respects. They went to the hotel initially to pay their respects, but when in fear he refused to appear, then the second night's audience became angry, and once again, the life of the young man was in danger. 23-year-old Tony Gioacchino Antonio Rossini was threatened because of an opera once entitled The Useless Precaution. An opera which you have cheered many times since. For ultimately it was renamed The Barber of Seville. And now you know the rest of the story.
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2: Sunny skies with a high near 82. Tonight, mostly clear, low red around 57. Wednesday, sunny with a high near 87. Currently in Wilcox, it's 79 degrees.
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Hot 92.5. That was Morgan Wallen with Last Night. Good afternoon. This is Brenda here with you until 4 o'clock today. I'm having a great day. It is the day before my 61st birthday. It's a Tuesday in October. How fabulous is that? We've got some great music for you this hour. We're going to be hearing from Alice DJ. Oh, let's see. Dead or Alive, Dominic Fike, plus a bunch of other artists that I haven't mentioned, and a bunch of your requests at the end of the hour. Right now, we've got Selena Gomez with Naturally on Hot 92.5 Wilcox.

Small Town Big Radio, Hot 92.5. That was Shakira featuring Burna Boy. This is Brenda, hanging out with you on this terrific Tuesday. Hey, do you have a request? 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Right now, we've got Montel Jordan with Get It On Tonight on Hot 92.5 Wilcox.

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1: Sunny skies with a high near 82. Tonight, mostly clear, low red around 57. Wednesday, sunny with a high near 87. Currently in Wilcox, it's 82 degrees.
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0: Hot 92.5. We just heard from Nacho, and this is Brenda here with you on this terrific Tuesday. We have got some of your requests coming up before the end of the hour. We've been playing great music for you, and we're grateful you decided to take us along for the ride. Right now, we've got Florida Georgia Line with Lil Bit featuring Nelly on Hot 92.5 Wilcox.
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Miles on it. Hot 92.5, that was Marshmello with Miles on it, featuring Kane Brown. Good afternoon, I'm Brenda, here with you until 4 o'clock today on this terrific Tuesday. 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The park is located at 801 North Quail Drive, right here in Wilcox. So if you missed it this week, mark it on your calendar for next week. We've got more great music for you this hour. We're going to be hearing from Prince Royce, Culture Club, Luke Combs, plus a whole bunch of other artists that I haven't mentioned, and your request at the end of the hour. Right now, we've got Kesha with Your Love Is My Drug on Hot 92.5 Wilcox.

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Small Town Big Radio, Hot 92.5. That was Jelly Roll with Heart of Stone. This is Brenda, hanging out with you on this terrific Tuesday. And I just wanted to mention that there is a cooking class next Tuesday. I don't know if you missed the one that ran today from 2 to 4 p.m., but there's one on Tuesday, October 13th, and another one on Tuesday, October 20th. That's a cooking class at the Wilcox Library. The classes start at 2 p.m. and run until 4 p.m. or until you're done eating your food. And Nancy says she wants to know

0: 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Definitely mark that on your calendar for next week, okay? Hey, we've got some of your requests coming up right now. We've got LL Cool J with Mama Said Knock You Out on Hot 92.5 Wilcox.
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1: Sunny skies with a high near 82. Tonight, mostly clear, low red around 57. Wednesday, sunny with a high near 87. Currently in Wilcox, it's 82 degrees.
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0: It's your
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0: 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We just heard from Paulina Rubio with Mi Nuevo Vicio, which translates to my new addiction, my new obsession, my new guilty pleasure. Mi Nuevo Vicio. Mi Nuevo Vicio. What's your Nuevo Vicio? I'm not going to share with you what mine is. This is Brenda here. And have you had a chance to check out our Facebook page, Hot 92.5 FM? You might want to follow us. We put some fun things up there every once in a while. Definitely stick around. We've got your requests coming up. Right now, we've got Jordan Davis with Next Thing You Know on Hot 92.5 Wilcox.
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Hot 92.5, that was Doja Cat with You Right, featuring The Weeknd. Good afternoon, this is Brenda, here with you until 4 o'clock today on this terrific Tuesday. Hey, and I wanted to remind you guys, Art in the Yard is this Saturday, October 10th, and it's an art show hosted by local artists in the park. These are some of the things that you can expect to see and purchase: fine art, pottery, handmade baskets, fiber arts, children's books, prints, cards, and more. Admission is free and starts at 10 a.m. And there's a door prize that's going to be outside. So that's an art show, Art in the Yard, Saturday, October 10th, starting at 10 a.m. Mark your calendars for that. You're going to want to definitely check that out. I always love supporting the local arts, you know? Hey, we've got some great music for you this hour. We're going to be hearing from, let's see, Daddy Yankee, Lifehouse, The Cranberries. It's going to be such a great hour of music. Plus, we have some of your requests coming up at the end of the hour. Right now, we've got NF with Time on Hot 92.5 Wilcox.

Broadcasting from Hot 92.5, Wilcox, Arizona, we just heard from Morgan Wallen with Chasing You. This is Brenda. I'm here with you, hanging out on this terrific Tuesday. And I would really love to hear from you. You can send me an email, info@hot925.com. Are you having a yard sale or something like that? 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I would love to personally wish you a happy birthday. Right now, we've got the Cranberries with Linger on Hot 92.5 Wilcox.

0: 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Here's your forecast for Wilcox.
1: Sunny skies with a high near 82. Tonight, mostly clear, low red around 57. Wednesday, sunny with a high near 87. Currently in Wilcox, it's 83 degrees.
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5: I also need a shirt.
4: Okay, here's one. 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

Hot 92.5, that was Mark Anthony with Lo Que Te Di, which translates to What I Gave You. This is Brenda here, and I'm getting ready to head on out. Bo Johnson is going to be up next at 4 p.m. with some great music for you, and I will be back with you tomorrow afternoon at 1 p.m. Tomorrow is my birthday. I'll be 61 years old. I celebrate all month long. I'm having two fabulous cakes made for me, and I'm picking up one of those tuxedo cakes. I don't know if it comes from Costco or Sam's. It's from one of those places. But I am going to have cake all month long. I'm so excited. I'm going to leave you right now with Lil Baby and Dead Fresh on Hot 92.5 Wilcox. Hey, don't forget, love is the answer.

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3: From Feature Story News in Washington, I'm Kate Fisher. Workers' unions say around 260,000 people have joined student-led protests across France as six major unions backed a third day of action over education conditions. French Prime Minister Sébastien Lecornu announced reforms, including more university places and smaller class sizes. But demonstrators say the proposals fall short, particularly given a proposed budget that includes €54 billion, that's around $59 billion, in cuts and savings. William Denslow reports from Paris.
4: Those same students that I've been speaking to here in Paris in La République, the major meeting point for this demonstration behind me, say that simply these announcements, these proposals by the French government simply do not go far enough. A major concern they point to is the French budget. They say there's too much allocated towards defence, things like that. Not enough is being geared towards what the French public desperately need, they say.
3: The White House has been forced to defend US President Donald Trump's suggestion that Iran could take out Los Angeles and San Diego, with his rapid response team calling critics buffoons and saying the president was warning about the nuclear threat that Tehran could pose. President Trump made the remarks at a rally in the US state of Nebraska on Monday, drawing condemnation from California's Governor Gavin Newsom. Nick Harper reports from Washington.
5: He suggested they could take out Los Angeles or San Diego, both of them liberal Democrat-voting cities. US officials have previously said that Iran lacks the ability to launch a missile strike on the US mainland. But his comments have prompted an angry reaction from Democrats, including California Governor Gavin Newsom. He said the comments were reckless, deranged, and dangerous.
3: Russia has formally told the World Health Organization there are no cases of plague in the Siberian city of Irkutsk after the death of a 28-year-old researcher at the Anti-Plague Research Institute there. The WHO says tests on the woman's contacts found no dangerous pathogens, but the European Centre for Disease Prevention and Control says it's closely monitoring the situation. Stuart Smith reports from London.
6: What we know from Russian authorities, which, to be fair, you'd always have to take with a pinch of salt, is they say that this person died of a pneumonia of unknown etiology, which basically means a lung infection of an unknown cause. Now, they claim they have not detected any microorganisms related with her work in her body. They say that post-mortem tests revealed no traces of the plague, that no accidents were reported at the Institute, and no infectious diseases reported among the staff of the Institute over the last 10 days.
3: From bureaus worldwide, this is FSN.
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0: From the Chiricahua Community Health Center Weather Center, here's your forecast for Wilcox.
2: Sunny skies with a high near 82. Tonight, mostly clear, low red around 57. Wednesday, sunny with a high near 87. Currently in Wilcox, it's 83 degrees.
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That's the Biebs and Blood Pop on Hot 92.5. Bo Johnson here with you for your Tuesday afternoon. This Friday, Cowboys football once again, and they are home this week. Santa Cruz Valley will be here, and it's senior night in Wilcox. 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
1: All right, meow. And there'll be license and registration. Hurry up, meow. Is there something funny here, boy?
0: No.
1: Well, then why are you laughing, Mr. Larry Johnson?
0: I'm sorry. Are you saying meow?
1: Am I saying meow?
0: I thought you...
1: Don't think, boy. Meow, do you know how fast you were going?
0: I could have sworn you said meow.
1: Do I look like a cat to you, boy? Am I jumping around all nimbly-bimbly from tree to tree?
0: No.
1: Am I drinking milk from a saucer?
0: No.
1: Do you see me eating mice?
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6: From Feature Story News in Washington, I'm Kate Fisher. Workers' unions say around 260,000 people have joined student-led protests across France as six major unions backed a third day of action over education conditions. French Prime Minister Sébastien Lecornu announced reforms, including more university places and smaller class sizes. But demonstrators say the proposals fall short, particularly given a proposed budget that includes €54 billion, that's around $59 billion, in cuts and savings. William Denslow reports from Paris.
7: Those same students that I've been speaking to here in Paris in La République, the major meeting point for this demonstration behind me, say that simply these announcements, these proposals by the French government simply do not go far enough. A major concern they point to is the French budget. They say there's too much allocated towards defence, things like that. Not enough is being geared towards what the French public desperately need, they say.
6: The White House has been forced to defend US President Donald Trump's suggestion that Iran could take out Los Angeles and San Diego, with his rapid response team calling critics buffoons and saying the president was warning about the nuclear threat that Tehran could pose. President Trump made the remarks at a rally in the US state of Nebraska on Monday, drawing condemnation from California's Governor Gavin Newsom. Nick Harper reports from Washington.
8: He suggested they could take out Los Angeles or San Diego, both of them liberal Democrat-voting cities. US officials have previously said that Iran lacks the ability to launch a missile strike on the US mainland. But his comments have prompted an angry reaction from Democrats, including California Governor Gavin Newsom. He said